0: In open water in the UK in recent days, the teenager got into trouble in the River Wharfe in North Yorkshire yesterday. Further south, an 11-year-old boy is feared drowned in the Don at Mexborough, where locals say it's treacherous.
1: Kids are getting in trouble all the time for jumping in canal.
2: Every year kids are going down playing there, but it's just so dangerous. It's appealing because the water's shallow, but then a little bit further down it plunges really deep, but you can't see that front bridge.
3: Could have been one of my kids.
0: Meanwhile, a woman in her 60s has died after trying to rescue her dog from the sea off Thornton Cleveleys in Lancashire. 16 people have been arrested during Arsenal's Premier League victory parade in North London. The Metropolitan Police say they've more stop and search powers in the area after further reports of disorder. A stabbing's being investigated too after a man was injured nearby. A murder investigation's been launched after a man's body was found in the back of a van in Leicester. Officers made the discovery on Wednesday afternoon. The vehicle was registered to an address in Hounslow in West London, where a 39-year-old woman's been arrested. There's been a 20% rise in the past year in young people contacting Childline with gender identity concerns. The charity's delivered almost 2,500 counselling sessions in that time. Hundreds of thousands of Arsenal fans took over the streets of North London to celebrate their first Premier League title in 22 years. They'd lost the Champions League final to Paris Saint-Germain the day before, but supporters are happy.
4: Win the Champions League! Win the Premier League! Win everything! Up the Arsenal!
0: Meanwhile, London's fire brigade rescued 75 people from height after fans climbed trees, rooftops and lampposts. And Brighton's first women's FA Cup final appearance has ended in 4-0 defeat to Manchester City at Wembley. WSL champion City have completed the double. That's the latest from the Sky News Centre. I'm Bev Rimmer.
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7: A bright start, giving way to increasing cloud through the afternoon, with rain gradually spreading across the area as the day goes on. A high of 19 degrees. Sunset this evening is at 9:16 p.m. Tonight remains unsettled with further outbreaks of rain at times. Looking ahead, it stays rather changeable through the week with a mix of sunshine and heavy thundery showers, interrupted by a longer spell of rain on Wednesday. Temperatures close to average for early June.
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1: Brought to you by Leonardo of Yeovil, the home of British helicopters.
2: New figures released by Department for Environment, Food and Rural Affairs, or DEFRA, show how local councils across England are performing when it comes to recycling. And there's good news locally, with Somerset Council remaining in the top 10% of all authorities for recycling. The latest league tables show a recycling rate of 55.5%, placing Somerset 32nd out of 321 councils nationwide. Somerset Council says their success is down to the efforts of residents who continue to sort and recycle their waste carefully, and they also stress there's still room for improvement. A recent survey of household rubbish bins found that around 7% of what's being thrown away could be recycled at local recycling sites. Another 7% was made up of garden waste. Residents are being encouraged to compost at home where possible, helping return nutrients to the soil. Alternatively, garden waste can be taken to recycling centres free of charge or collected through a subscription service. For those unsure about how to recycle certain items, more information is available on the Somerset Council website. The message from the Somerset Council is, check before you throw and help push recycling rates even higher. If you have an item of community news from where you live, please send it to info@radio9springs.com.

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2: From the Sky News Centre at 2, a woman's died and a man's critically ill after entering

0: years despite a US-brokered ceasefire. Its military seized a castle in the south of the country. People convicted of domestic abuse could be evicted from social housing before a victim's forced to leave. Proposed new laws would see courts in England and Wales given powers to transfer a joint tenancy to the victim. Millions of vapes are still being binned a year after the ban on single-use devices came into effect. That's according to campaigners and councils who say more than 6 million vapes and pods have been thrown away. Arsenal's parade to celebrate their first Premier League title in 22 years drew crowds of hundreds of thousands as the skies of North London turned red. Fans set off flares as the open-top bus carrying Mikel Arteta's side and the trophy made its way around Islington. Fullback Miles Lewis-Skelly started in the Champions League final defeat to Paris Saint-Germain the day before.
1: It's disappointing because, you know, when you're so close to a dream, a goal, you feel slightly short. But it just, you know, as Mikel said, it's added fuel to the fire, so we'll use that for us.
0: And Celtic ensured Glasgow rivals Rangers ended the season without silverware after beating them 1-0 in the final of the Women's Scottish Cup. They held on despite having a player sent off at Hampden Park. That's the latest from the Sky News Centre. I'm Bev Rimmer.
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4: A bright start, giving way to increasing cloud through the afternoon, with rain gradually spreading across the area as the day goes on. A high of 19 degrees. Sunset this evening is at 9:16 p.m. Tonight remains unsettled with further outbreaks of rain at times. Looking ahead, it stays rather changeable through the week with a mix of sunshine and heavy thundery showers, interrupted by a longer spell of rain on Wednesday. Temperatures close to average for early June.
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0: Community news from around Yeovil and South Somerset.
1: Brought to you by Leonardo of Yeovil, the home of British helicopters.
2: Police are reminding the public that privately owned e-scooters remain illegal to use on public roads and spaces. Under current law, e-scooters can only be ridden on private land and only with the landowner's permission. That means they're not allowed on roads, pavements, cycle lanes, or in parks. Anyone caught using one of these in these areas could face prosecution as they're committing a criminal offence. Despite being widely available to buy, e-scooters are classed as motor vehicles. That brings legal requirements like a driving licence and insurance, neither of which can currently be obtained for private models, making their use in public effectively unlawful. Police say they're working with retailers to improve awareness, but stress that enforcement remains necessary, particularly in response to safety concerns and public complaints. There are some exceptions. Government-approved rental trials are running in selected areas where e-scooters can be used legally under strict conditions by licensed riders. Officers warn that those who break the rules risk having their scooter seized, receiving penalty points and facing charges, including for riding without insurance or a license. The message is clear. If it's privately owned, keep it off public spaces. If you have an item of community news from where you live, please send it to info@radio9springs.com.

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2: From the Sky News Centre at 3, 17 people have died in open water in the UK in recent days. The latest is a 13-year-old girl in the River Wharfe in North Yorkshire. She got into trouble there yesterday. An 11-year-old boy is feared drowned in the Don at Mexborough. Meanwhile, a woman in her 60s has died trying to rescue her dog from the sea in Lancashire. A man found guilty of murdering a teenager with a ceremonial Sikh dagger will be sentenced later. Vikram Digwa stabbed 18-year-old finance student Henry Noack in Southampton last December. Domestic abusers in England and Wales could be evicted from social housing before their victim is forced to leave. The government's proposing new laws, as Stevie Shillinglaw reports.

0: in a year. Arsenal fans took over North London streets to celebrate their first Premier League title in 22 years. They'd lost the Champions League final to Paris Saint-Germain the day before, but supporters are happy.
1: Win the Champions League! Win the Premier League! Win everything! Up the Arsenal!
0: Meanwhile, the fire brigade rescued 75 people after fans climbed trees, rooftops and lampposts. And Brighton's first women's FA Cup final appearance ended in 4-0 defeat to Manchester City at Wembley. WSL champion City have completed the double. That's the latest. I'm Bev Rimmer.
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4: A bright start, giving way to increasing cloud through the afternoon, with rain gradually spreading across the area as the day goes on. A high of 19 degrees. Sunset this evening is at 9:16 p.m. Tonight remains unsettled with further outbreaks of rain at times. Looking ahead, it stays rather changeable through the week with a mix of sunshine and heavy thundery showers, interrupted by a longer spell of rain on Wednesday. Temperatures close to average for early June.
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1: Brought to you by Leonardo of Yeovil, the home of British helicopters.
2: You open your messages expecting a meme, and instead, it's something you didn't ask for. Unwanted, explicit images or videos, often called cyber flashing, a growing concern. It's when someone sends sexual content without consent, typically for their own gratification or to shock, humiliate or distress the person receiving it. In the past year alone, there have been 110 reports of cyber flashing across the Avon and Somerset police area. While some may brush it off as a joke, police warn the impact can be serious, causing anxiety, embarrassment, fear, and lasting distress. Officers also say those responsible can go on to commit more serious offences. Cyber flashing became a criminal offence in England and Wales in January 2024 under the Online Safety Act. Anyone found guilty could face up to 2 years in prison, a fine, or both, and may be placed on the Sex Offenders Register. It can happen through social media, messaging apps, dating platforms, or even in public spaces via Bluetooth or AirDrop. If you receive an explicit image you didn't ask for, don't respond. Block the sender and report it by calling the non-emergency number 101. If you can, keep evidence. Police say reporting these incidents can help prevent further harm. And if you're affected, support is available. If you have an item of community news from where you live, please send it to info@radio9springs.com.

0: lost in the League Cup decider. That's the latest from the Sky News Centre. I'm Bev Rimmer.
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3: A bright start, giving way to increasing cloud through the afternoon, with rain gradually spreading across the area as the day goes on. A high of 19 degrees. Sunset this evening is at 9:16 p.m. Tonight remains unsettled with further outbreaks of rain at times. Looking ahead, it stays rather changeable through the week with a mix of sunshine and heavy thundery showers, interrupted by a longer spell of rain on Wednesday. Temperatures close to average for early June.
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1: Brought to you by Leonardo of Yeovil, the home of British helicopters.
2: Somerset Council has announced plans to build 580 new council homes over the next 5 years, placing housing at the heart of a new long-term strategy for the county. Developed in partnership with Homes in Somerset, the Social Housing Development Strategy aims to deliver high-quality, energy-efficient homes by March 2031. The focus is on affordability, sustainability, and meeting the needs of Somerset's diverse communities, helping to create safe, secure places for people to live. The Council says the scheme will support residents' physical, mental and social well-being, with low-carbon homes designed to promote independence whilst reducing energy costs and tackling fuel poverty. The strategy also looks at expanding housing into rural areas, recognising their unique challenges, while addressing complex housing needs and supporting displaced people. Projects already completed include developments in Minehead and Taunton, with further schemes currently underway in Bridgewater and Taunton. Councillor Frederica Smith-Roberts says the plan sets out a bold and inclusive vision, built on strong partnerships with landowners, developers and local communities. She says it goes beyond bricks and mortar, aiming to strengthen communities, support economic growth and respond to climate change, ensuring everyone in Somerset has access to a safe and affordable home. If you have an item of community news from where you live, please send it to info@radio9springs.com.
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1: You've been taken.

0: 18 degrees. Sunset this evening is at 9:16pm. Tonight remains unsettled with further outbreaks of rain at times. Looking ahead, it stays rather changeable through the week with a mix of sunshine and heavy thundery showers, interrupted by a longer spell of rain on Wednesday. Temperatures close to average for early June.
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1: Brought to you by Leonardo of Yeovil, the home of British helicopters.
2: A long-standing part of Britain's broadcasting landscape is set to fall silent. The BBC has confirmed that its Radio 4 long-wave service will be shut down, bringing to an end nearly a century of long-wave radio transmission, a move some listeners have described as criminal. The service, broadcast on 198 kHz, has been transmitted from the Droitwich transmitting station for more than 90 years, reaching across the UK and beyond. Long-wave signals travel vast distances and are known for their reliability, particularly in areas where other radio or digital services struggle. But the BBC says the technology is now reaching the end of its life. And with listener numbers declining, investment in upgrades is no longer considered cost-effective. Most audiences, it says, have already moved to FM and digital platforms like DAB. The corporation has confirmed the service will close later in 2026, with at least 2 months' notice given to listeners. Daily on-air reminders will also help audiences switch to alternative ways of tuning in. A petition to save the service has gathered thousands of signatures, arguing long wave remains a vital lifeline, especially in rural areas with poor reception and limited internet access. For now, the countdown continues for one of radio's oldest and most far-reaching signals. If you have an item of community news where you live, please send it to info@radio9springs.com.

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2: New figures released by Department for Environment, Food and Rural Affairs, or DEFRA, show how local councils across England are performing when it comes to recycling. And there's good news locally, with Somerset Council remaining in the top 10% of all authorities for recycling. The latest league tables show a recycling rate of 55.5%, placing Somerset 32nd out of 321 councils nationwide. Somerset Council says their success is down to the efforts of residents who continue to sort and recycle their waste carefully, and they also stress there's still room for improvement. A recent survey of household rubbish bins found that around 7% of what's being thrown away could be recycled at local recycling sites. Another 7% was made up of garden waste. Residents are being encouraged to compost at home where possible, helping return nutrients to the soil. Alternatively, garden waste can be taken to recycling centres free of charge or collected through a subscription service. For those unsure about how to recycle certain items, more information is available on the Somerset Council website. The message from the Somerset Council is, check before you throw and help push recycling rates even higher. If you have an item of community news from where you live, please send it to info@radio9springs.com.

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2: From the Sky News Centre at 6. A new batch of documents detailing how Lord Peter Mandelson was appointed as the UK's ambassador to the US will be published later. He was sacked by the Prime Minister after release files in America revealed the extent of his friendship with sex offender Jeffrey Epstein. It then emerged the peer had failed a vetting process. Sir Keir Starmer previously told MPs he'd been kept in the dark about that.
3: If I had known before he took up his post that UKSB recommendation was that developed vetting clearance should be denied, I would not have gone ahead with the appointment.
2: Domestic abusers could be evicted from social housing before their victims forced to leave. Proposed housing laws would see courts in England and Wales given powers to transfer a joint tenancy to survivors. Two more people have died in open water related incidents in recent days, taking the total to 17. A woman in her 60s was among those who lost her life trying to rescue her dog from the scene near Blackpool. Nick Ayers from the RNLI has this advice.
4: The water around the UK and Ireland on average is about 16 degrees Celsius, even throughout the summer months. That can trigger cold water shock, whereas an involuntary gasp if you are entering the water unexpectedly.
2: Meanwhile, it's due to get a lot cooler across the UK after record-breaking temperatures last week. Thunderstorms and heavy rain could hit some areas in the coming days. Millions of vapes are still being binned a year after the ban on single-use devices came into effect. Campaigners and councils say more than 6 million have been thrown, down 2 million on the previous 12 months. And thousands of Arsenal fans celebrated a first Premier League title in 22 years with an open-top bus parade on the streets of North London. But 16 arrests were made and police are investigating after a man was stabbed. That's the latest. I'm Faye De Silva.
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6: A bright start, giving way to increasing cloud through the afternoon, with rain gradually spreading across the area as the day goes on. A high of 9.

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1: Brought to you by Leonardo of Yeovil, the home of British helicopters.
2: Police are reminding the public that privately owned e-scooters remain illegal to use on public roads and spaces. Under current law, e-scooters can only be ridden on private land and only with the landowner's permission. That means they're not allowed on roads, pavements, cycle lanes or in parks. Anyone caught using one of these in these areas could face prosecution as they're committing a criminal offence. Despite being widely available to buy, e-scooters are classed as motor vehicles. That brings legal requirements like a driving licence and insurance, neither of which can currently be obtained for private models, making their use in public effectively unlawful. Police say they're working with retailers to improve awareness, but stress that enforcement remains necessary, particularly in response to safety concerns and public complaints. There are some exceptions. Government-approved rental trials are running in selected areas where e-scooters can be used legally under strict conditions by licensed riders. Officers warn that those who break the rules risk having their scooter seized, receiving penalty points and facing charges, including for riding without insurance or a license. The message is clear. If it's privately owned, keep it off public spaces. If you have an item of community news from where you live, please send it to info@radio9springs.com.

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2: A bright start, giving way to increasing cloud through the afternoon, with rain gradually spreading across the area as the day goes on. A high of 19 degrees. Sunset this evening is at 9:16 p.m. Tonight remains unsettled, with further outbreaks of rain at times. Looking ahead, it stays rather changeable through the week, with a mix of sunshine and heavy thundery showers, interrupted by a longer spell of rain on Wednesday. Temperatures close to average for early June. Sure.

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2: You open your messages expecting a meme, and instead, it's something you didn't ask for. Unwanted, explicit images or videos, often called cyber flashing, a growing concern. It's when someone sends sexual content without consent, typically for their own gratification or to shock, humiliate or distress the person receiving it. In the past year alone, there have been 110 reports of cyber flashing across the Avon and Somerset police area. While some may brush it off as a joke, police warn the impact can be serious, causing anxiety, embarrassment, fear, and lasting distress. Officers also say those responsible can go on to commit more serious offences. Cyber flashing became a criminal offence in England and Wales in January 2024 under the Online Safety Act. Anyone found guilty could face up to 2 years in prison, a fine or both, and may be placed on the Sex Offenders Register. It can happen through social media, messaging apps, dating platforms, or even in public spaces via Bluetooth or AirDrop. If you receive an explicit image you didn't ask for, don't respond. Block the sender and report it by calling the non-emergency number 101. If you can, keep evidence. Police say reporting these incidents can help prevent further harm. And if you are affected, support is available. If you have an item of community news from where you live, please send it to info@radio9springs.com.

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2: From the Sky News Centre at 7. We could find out more about Lord Peter Mandelson's appointment as the UK's ambassador to the US when further documents are published by the government later. He was sacked by the Prime Minister after files were published in America showing his close ties to sex offender Jeffrey Epstein. It emerged the peer failed a security vetting process. Our political correspondent Lucy McDade says we're not likely to hear details about that today.
3: What we won't get, we understand, is that UK security vetting document, i.e. the kind of the crucial document that apparently advised the government not to make that appointment because of a number of security concerns. That is because of an ongoing police investigation.
2: A group of women claim they've been left with brain tumours, blindness and memory loss from taking a contraceptive injection. They're now suing pharmaceutical giant Pfizer over the alleged long-term effects of the drug Depo-Provera. Kirsty Moore, who used it for 2 decades, says her face is now disfigured.
4: It affected my mental health. It totally, like, destroyed me. They're saying that within the next 15 to 20 years, I might lose the sight in my left eye, which is my good eye, because of it overcompensating for the right eye.
2: Pfizer insists patient safety is a priority and that rigorous monitoring of medicines is carried out. A 13-year-old girl has become the 17th person to die in UK waters in recent days. It's following last week's record-breaking heatwave, with the search for an 11-year-old boy resuming this morning in the River Don in South Yorkshire. Two more children's sand kits have been removed from shelves because of feared asbestos contamination. More than 39 recall notices have been issued since November. 16 arrests were made and police are investigating after a man was stabbed during Arsenal's Premier League title win open top bus parade. Hundreds of thousands of fans celebrated in North London. And Duran Duran have announced an arena tour. Glasgow, Liverpool and Belfast are among the band's gigs. That's the latest. I'm Faye De Silva.
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5: A bright start, giving way to increasing cloud through the afternoon, with rain gradually spreading across the area as the day goes on. A high of 19 degrees. Sunset this evening is at 9:16 p.m. Tonight remains unsettled, with further outbreaks of rain at times. Looking ahead, it stays rather changeable through the week, with a mix of sunshine and heavy thundery showers, interrupted by a longer spell of rain on Wednesday. Temperatures close to average for early June.
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Annie Lennox and Walking on Broken Glass, kicking things off this Monday, the 1st of June. Yes, we've got there already, the middle month of the year. Can't believe it. Also, I think a lot of the children are going back to school today. Thank you for tuning in this morning. I am Vicky Welton. You're listening to Breakfast here on Radio 9 Springs. My son had a lovely week off last week and we went away and we had a great time. And I have to say, I think the weather has been stunning. Makes a nice change that the weather was actually good during half term. And it's turning around a little bit this week. But hey, there were the kids all back at school. They've got things to do there. Now, in local news today, football fans in Somerset who are subject to banning orders must surrender their passports before the World Cup or risk arrest. And also, King Street in Yeovil will close for resurfacing works from Thursday the 4th of June until Friday the 12th of June, as if we haven't got enough road closures already. Right, let's get back to the music. Now, the new one here from Ed Sheeran and Martin Garrix. This is Repeat It.

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0: Pharrell Williams and Happy. Coming up after the 1:30 news, we've got today's Thought of the Day. And today it's all about the value of being reliable. But up next, you too.
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1: I'm Steve Haig. People in Somerset with football banning orders are being reminded they must surrender their passports by the end of today ahead of the upcoming FIFA World Cup tournament. Police say anyone currently subject to a banning order is prohibited from travelling to the USA, Canada and Mexico, as well as attending England matches. Police warn that anyone who fails to hand over their passport by today's deadline could face arrest unless they've been granted an exemption. A road in Yeovil will close for 9 days later this week. King Street, from the junction with Goldcroft, the junction with Crofton Avenue, will shut to traffic for resurfacing work from this Thursday, June the 4th, to Friday, June the 12th. Farmers from Somerset were among the winners at this year's ITV Britain's Got Talent final. The Hoxton Farmers Choir, brought together by Jeremy Clarkson, claimed the £250,000 first prize and a place at this year's Royal Variety Performance. This is how the results was announced.
2: The Hoxton Farmers Choir!
3: Subject. If you're not okay, speak up. This is for the farmers.
1: And the plot of woodland and pasture land in the Blackdown Hills are sold for £128,000 at auction. The 6.5-acre site on Ford Street, which includes a timber cabin, had been expected to fetch around £80,000, but exceeded its guide price by £48,000. And the weather with Brotherwood Servicing and MOT, need a service or MOT, call 01935 713559. The day will start bright with cloud building from the west, highs of 19 Celsius. Next news is the national news at the top of the hour.
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I'm Vicky Welton. You're listening to Breakfast here on Radio Nine Springs, and it's time for this morning's Thought of the Day. And today it's all about the value of being reliable. In a world that often celebrates the loudest voices, there's something to be said for simply being reliable. Being the person who does what they say they'll do, who turns up when they're needed, who can be counted on even when nobody's watching. It's not glamorous, it rarely gets headlines or applause, but reliability builds trust. It's the friend who always calls back, the colleague who follows through, the family member who quietly keeps their promises, and over time, those small acts of consistency become something incredibly valuable. Because people may forget the impressive things you did now and then, but they rarely forget whether they could depend on you. So today, if you're one of those people who quietly gets on with things, keep going. It might not always get noticed, but it matters more than you know. Because trust isn't built in big moments. It's built one kept promise at a time.

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1: Hundreds of thousands of Arsenal fans took over the streets of North London to celebrate their first Premier League title in 22 years. The team displayed the trophy on an open-top bus as fans lit flares, set off fireworks and waved flags. They'd lost the Champions League final to Paris Saint-Germain the previous day, but it hasn't knocked the confidence of Arsenal supporters for next season.
2: Win the Champions League! 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
1: Manchester City secured their first domestic double in women's football with a 4-0 victory over Brighton in the FA Cup final at Wembley. Star striker Khadija Shaw opened the scoring for the WSL champions a few days after announcing she'd signed a new 4-year contract. The Jamaica international hopes it brings more success.
3: I've always said that Manchester is home, and it took a while, but we finally got it done, and yeah, we just have to keep going and see what's to come.
1: Celtic ensured Glasgow rivals Rangers ended the season without silverware after beating them 1-0 in the final of the Women's Scottish Cup. They held on to lift the trophy despite having Scotland defender Emma Lawton sent off with just over half an hour to go at Hampden Park. Men's title favourite Alexander Zverev eased into the quarterfinals of the French Open tennis for the sixth year in a row. The German beat Jesper de Jong in straight sets in Paris. That followed a shock exit for women's third seed Iga Swiatek to Marta Kostyuk, who will face fellow Ukrainian Elena Svitolina in the last eight. Exeter are back up to fourth in Rugby Union's Prem thanks to a 35-26 win at Leicester. It sets up a showdown with fifth place Saracens for a place in the playoffs in the final weekend of the regular season. Hampshire eased to an 8-wicket win against Middlesex as they get hold of top spot in the South Group of Cricket's T20 Blast. North Group pacesetters Yorkshire suffered a 56-run defeat to Gloucestershire.
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0: Morgan Wallen and Ella Langley. Coming up near the top of the hour, we've got today's On This Day in Local History. And today it's all about a rogue tannoy. But coming up next, Natalie Cole.
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2: We've got slow moving traffic on Lysander Road, Bunford Lane and the Preston Road. And a minor queue on Lyde Road towards the Sherborne Road. Then in Chard, a little slow across town centre. And on the 303, very minor delays eastbound, approaching the Cartgate roundabout. Then in Curry Rifle, slow on Church Way. And in Langport, a bit of a queue on Bow Street. And then slow going in Lidford on Foss southbound at the Cross Keys Junction on the A37.
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Supertramp and It's Raining Again. I think that's a prediction for today, isn't it? You're listening to Breakfast here on Radio Nine Springs. It's Monday, the 1st of June. And on this day in local history, back in 1929, officials in Taunton found themselves dealing with an unexpected consequence of new loudspeaker technology after a public address system was installed for a civic celebration in the town centre. The equipment was intended to allow speeches to be heard by larger crowds, but during testing, a microphone was accidentally left switched on. Conversations between organisers, including discussions about the weather, missing chairs, and the whereabouts of the mayor, were broadcast across much of the town. I was worried there would be something much more severe in that. Anyway, local newspapers reported that residents found the accidental transmission far more entertaining than the speeches themselves, and several recognised voices from around the town before engineers realised what had happened and switched the system off before anyone said anything untoward, thankfully.

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2: From the Sky News Centre at 8, concerns have been raised over a contraceptive injection that some women claim causes brain tumours, blindness and other life-altering conditions. A group suing pharmaceutical giant Pfizer for its drug Depo-Provera that's used by millions worldwide. Pfizer insists they carry out rigorous monitoring of their medicines. A legal fight's now underway in Scotland. Solicitor Patrick Maguire says those affected should be compensated.
3: You can't put an atomic bomb equivalent of a medical device on the market and put a warning on it and think you can get away with that. It's just not that simple. The product wasn't safe, the warnings were not clear, and the women have suffered the most horrific injuries.
2: A second tranche of government documents relating to Peter Mandelson's appointment as the UK's former US ambassador are due to be released later. Previous published files revealed damning communications between the peer and Jeffrey Epstein. Mandelson's always denied any wrongdoing over his ties with the paedophile. Today's release won't include information about his vetting. Health Secretary James Murray says the level of transparency will be unprecedented.
4: We've been very clear that the appointment of Mandelson was wrong. Parliament then decided that this information would be made public. The government is fully complying with that, and it's important that we honour that commitment to transparency.
2: A 13-year-old girl's the 17th person to die after swimming in UK waters in just over a week after she was rescued from a river in Yorkshire. The RLNI's warning water temperatures are still cold. The US says it's carried out self-defence strikes on Iranian military sites this weekend. It claims they were in response to Iran's actions, including shooting down an American drone. Arsenal fans lined the streets of North London yesterday to celebrate their Premier League victory with an open-top bus tour. Emergency services say around 75 people were rescued from a height. And men's title favourite Alexander Zverev eased into the quarterfinals of the French Open tennis. He beat Jesper de Jong in straight sets in Paris. That's the latest. I'm Faye de Silva.
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6: A bright start, giving way to increasing cloud through the afternoon, with rain gradually spreading across the area as the day goes on. A high of 19 degrees. Sunset this evening is at 9:16 p.m. Tonight remains unsettled with further outbreaks of rain at times. Looking ahead, it stays rather changeable through the week with a mix of sunshine and heavy thundery showers, interrupted by a longer spell of rain on Wednesday. Temperatures close to average for early June.
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What a tune. Cameo and Word Up. You're listening to Breakfast this Monday, the 1st of June. I'm Vicky Wilson. Thank you for joining me this morning here on Radio Nine Springs. In local news today, Ilminster Town ladies are seeking a new manager ahead of their first season in the South West Women's Division 1. And the Hawkstone Farmers Choir, formed by Jeremy Clarkson, has won Britain's Got Talent and has secured a place at the Royal Variety Performance. More on local news stories here on the Half Hour with Steve Haig, or nip across to our Facebook page. On the way, we've got the entertainment news, but first let's have this one. It's Miles Smith and Hold Me in the Dark.

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2: Dua Lipa is apparently planning a three-day wedding on the Italian island of Sicily. The multi-award winning singer officially tied the knot with actor Callum Turner in a small ceremony in central London yesterday. The couple have been together for 2.5 years and announced their engagement last June. Duran Duran are embarking on a five-date nationwide arena tour. The band will go to Belfast, Liverpool and Birmingham in October. The Brit Award winners will also perform in European cities, including Oslo, Stockholm and Paris. Leo Woodall says working with Dustin Hoffman was an unforgettable experience.
3: Dude, I'm still not fully used to it. Like, I've now seen the trailer a few times, and I've seen the movie, obviously, but seeing us together is a pinch-me moment.
2: The pair star in the new movie Tuna. It's about a New York piano tuner with extreme hearing sensitivity who discovers his unique gift can be used to unlock safes. The film's out in cinemas now. And KSI has announced he's leaving the YouTube collective Sidemen. The Britain's Got Talent judge says he's gone back and forth on the decision for a very long time. The 32-year-old's called the group, who he's been with since 2013, his second family.
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4: It's Monday, it's the 1st of June, and in birthday today, turning 45, Brandy Carlisle.

That was Brandi Carlile. It's happy birthday to her today. She's 45. In other notable birthdays, it's Monday the 1st of June. Alanis Morissette is turning 52. Ronnie Wood is 79. Also turning 79 is Jonathan Pryce. Mike Joyce from The Smiths is 63. Morgan Freeman is 89. That's incredible. Heidi Klum is 53 and turning 58 today. Happy birthday, Jason Donovan.

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2: Queuing in a few places, Preston Road, Preston Grove heading towards Preston Road, southbound on the Western Avenue and Bunford Lane, and then slow moving on Lysander Road, the Western Relief Road, Watercombe Lane, Sherborne Road and the Ilchester Road. Then on the 303, it's queuing heading west approaching the Cartgate roundabout. Also some delays joining the 303 from the 358 out of Taunton, queuing there towards the Southfields roundabout. Then slow through Hazelbury Plutnett on North Street and delays around Misterton on School Hill. Also traffic in Chard, it's queuing across town centre there and stationary for a couple of minutes southbound on the Furnham Road. Then minor delays in Langport on Bow Street. A hold up for a few minutes in Somerton on West Street. And that's all for now.
0: 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Yeah.

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0: Love that song. Coldplay and BTS and My Universe. Coming up just after the 8:30 news, we've got this morning's breakfast banger. And if I said Sasha Fierce, you might know who it's probably going to be. But up next, Van Morrison.
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1: I'm Steve Haig. People in Somerset with football banning orders are being reminded they must surrender their passports by the end of today ahead of the upcoming FIFA World Cup tournament. Police say anyone currently subject to a banning order is prohibited from travelling to the USA, Canada and Mexico, as well as attending England matches. Police warn that anyone who fails to hand over their passport by today's deadline could face arrest unless they've been granted an exemption. A road in Yeovil will close for 9 days later this week. King Street, from the junction with Goldcroft to the junction with Crofton Avenue, will shut to traffic for resurfacing work from this Thursday, June the 4th, to Friday, June the 12th. Farmers from Somerset were among the winners at this year's ITV Britain's Got Talent final. The Hoxton Farmers Choir, brought together by Jeremy Clarkson, claimed the £250,000 first prize and a place at this year's Royal Variety Performance. This is how the results was announced.
2: The Hoxton Farmers Choir!
3: Subject. If you're not okay, speak up. This is for the farmers.
1: And the plot of woodland and pasture land in the Blackdown Hills are sold for £128,000 at auction. The 6.5-acre site on Ford Street, which includes a timber cabin, had been expected to fetch around £80,000, but exceeded its guide price by £48,000. And the weather with Brotherwood Servicing and MOT, need a service or MOT, call 01935 713559. The day will start bright with cloud building from the west, highs of 19 Celsius. Next news is the national news at the top of the hour.
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Louise, and let's go round again. You're listening to Breakfast here on Radio Nine Springs, and it's time for this morning's Breakfast Banger. And this morning, it's the fourth single from this lady's album called I Am Sasha Fierce. And it got to number 5 on the UK singles chart back in August 2009. It was actually leaked, this song, on the internet 8 months prior to release under the working title Beautiful Nightmare. And also Beyoncé, because that's who's singing it, recorded the track in just 1 hour because she had to leave to catch a flight.

0: Cherub and Stay. Coming up, we've got the new one from Lady Gaga and a fantastic tune from Bruno Mars. But let's go to Ross now to find out what's happening in this morning's traffic news.
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3: Stationary for several minutes on Forest Hill heading towards West Coker Road. Also stationary on Western Avenue towards Bunford Lane. We've got queuing traffic into the five ways on Mudford Hill and the Ilchester Road. Also delays on Preston Road, Lysander Road, the Western Relief Road, Thorn Lane and the Sherborne Road. We've got some traffic in Sherborne as well. It's queuing in both directions on Cold Harbour. Then in Crewkerne, minor queues on South Street, East Street and North Street, all towards Town Centre. And in Chard, queuing northbound on the Fernham Road away from town and slow across Town Centre in both directions. Also a little slow on the 303 heading east towards the Southfields roundabout. And queuing for several minutes on the 358 from Taunton to join the 303. Then traffic as well around the Cartgate roundabout, heaviest westbound, that's stationary for a couple of minutes. And mild delays in Langport, on Bow Street, Somerton on West Street, and Kenton Mandeville stationary for a couple of minutes, heading east on Castle Street.
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2: The Civic Players of Yeovil presents situation comedy at the Swan Theatre from Wednesday the 3rd to Saturday the 6th of June, with performances each evening at 7.45. 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
2: From the Sky News Centre at 9. A group of women claim they've been left with brain tumours, blindness and memory loss from taking a contraceptive injection. They're now suing pharmaceutical giant Pfizer over the alleged long-term effects of the drug Depo-Provera. Kirsty Moore, who used it for 2 decades, says her face is now disfigured.
3: It affected my mental health. It totally, like, destroyed me. They're saying that within the next 15 to 20 years, I might lose the sight in my left eye, which is my good eye, because of it overcompensating for the right eye.
2: Pfizer insists rigorous monitoring of medicines is carried out. The next batch of documents detailing how Lord Peter Mandelson was appointed as the UK's ambassador to the US will be published later. He was sacked by the Prime Minister after release files in America revealed the extent of his friendship with sex offender Jeffrey Epstein. The peer also failed a vetting process. Sir Keir Starmer previously told MPs he'd been kept in the dark about that.
4: If I had known before he took up his post that UKSV recommendation was that developed vetting clearance should be denied, I would not have gone ahead with the appointment.
2: A 13-year-old girl's the 17th person to die in open water in the UK in recent days. The teenager got into trouble in a river in North Yorkshire yesterday. Domestic abusers could be evicted from social housing under proposed new laws in England and Wales. Courts would be given powers to transfer a joint tenancy to the victim. Scottish families are being urged to apply for a grant of more than £300 that's now open. It's to help with the costs of a child starting primary school, typically available to those with 4 and 5 year olds. And the skies of North London turned red as Arsenal celebrated their first Premier League title in 22 years from an open top bus. 16 people were arrested during the parade. That's the latest. I'm Faye De Silva.
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5: A bright start, giving way to increasing cloud through the afternoon, with rain gradually spreading across the area as the day goes on. A high of 19 degrees. Sunset this evening is at 9:16 p.m. Tonight remains unsettled with further outbreaks of rain at times. Looking ahead, it stays rather changeable through the week with a mix of sunshine and heavy thundery showers, interrupted by a longer spell of rain on Wednesday. Temperatures close to average for early June.
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and Freed from Desire. You're listening to Breakfast here on Radio 9 Springs. It's Monday the 1st of June. I can't believe we're 6 months into the year already. We'll be talking about Christmas soon, won't we? Oh, I shouldn't have said that. Sorry. Slap my wrist. In local news today, a new Bridges to Wellbeing programme has launched in Chard and Crewkerne to support mental and physical health, to help reduce isolation and tackle poverty. And also, a 6.5-acre woodland and pasture site in the Blackdown Hills has sold for £128,000 at auction, significantly above its guide price. I wonder what they're going to put there. If you want to find out more about those local news stories and others, listen in on the half hour here on Radio 9 Springs or nip across to our Facebook page where you'll find more. Coming up, we've got this morning's entertainment news, but now let's play this one. Sienna Spiro and Material Lover.

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2: Dua Lipa is apparently planning a three-day wedding on the Italian island of Sicily. The multi-award winning singer officially tied the knot with actor Callum Turner in a small ceremony in central London yesterday. The couple have been together for 2.5 years and announced their engagement last June. Duran Duran are embarking on a five-date nationwide arena tour. The band will go to Belfast, Liverpool and Birmingham in October. The Brit Award winners will also perform in European cities, including Oslo, Stockholm and Paris. Leo Woodall says working with Dustin Hoffman was an unforgettable experience.
3: Dude, I'm still not fully used to it. Like, I've now seen the trailer a few times, and I've seen the movie, obviously, but seeing us together is a pinch-me moment.
2: The pair star in the new movie Tuner. It's about a New York piano tuner with extreme hearing sensitivity who discovers his unique gift can be used to unlock safes. The film's out in cinemas now. And KSI has announced he's leaving the YouTube collective Sidemen. The Britain's Got Talent judge says he's gone back and forth on the decision for a very long time. The 32-year-old's called the group, who he's been with since 2013, his second family.
1: 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This is my

and run. And then she's a former winner of Britain's Got Talent. And I know over the weekend they announced the Hawkstone Choir as this year's winners of Britain's Got Talent. So good luck to them at the Royal Variety Performance when they do that. Coming up, we've got some tunes from the 80s, the noughties, and the 90s. But let's play this one from the 70s. This is Tavares, Heaven

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1: I'm Steve Haig. People in Somerset with football banning orders are being reminded they must surrender their passports by the end of today ahead of the upcoming FIFA World Cup tournament. Police say anyone currently subject to a banning order is prohibited from travelling to the USA, Canada and Mexico, as well as attending England matches. Police warn that anyone who fails to hand over their passport by today's deadline could face arrest unless they've been granted an exemption. A road in Yeovil will close for 9 days later this week. King Street, from the junction with Goldcroft, the junction with Crofton Avenue, will shut to traffic for resurfacing work from this Thursday, June the 4th, to Friday, June the 12th. Farmers from Somerset were among the winners at this year's ITV Britain's Got Talent final. The Hoxton Farmers Choir, brought together by Jeremy Clarkson, claimed the £250,000 first prize and a place at this year's Royal Variety Performance. This is how the results was announced.
2: The Hoxton Farmers Choir!
3: Subject. If you're not okay, speak up. This is for the farmers.
1: And the plot of woodland and pasture land in the Blackdown Hills are sold for £128,000 at auction. The 6.5-acre site on Ford Street, which includes a timber cabin, had been expected to fetch around £80,000, but exceeded its guide price by £48,000. And the weather, with Brotherwood Servicing and MOT, neither service or MOT, call 01935 713559. The day will start bright with cloud building from the west, highs of 19 Celsius. Next news is the national news at the top of the hour.
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I'm Vicky Wilson. You're listening to Breakfast here on Radio Nine Springs, and it's time for this morning's Thought of the Day. And today it's all about the value of being reliable. In a world that often celebrates the loudest voices, there's something to be said for simply being reliable. Being the person who does what they say they'll do, who turns up when they're needed, who can be counted on even when nobody's watching. It's not glamorous, it rarely gets headlines or applause, but reliability builds trust. It's the friend who always calls back, the colleague who follows through, the family member who quietly keeps their promises, and over time, those small acts of consistency become something incredibly valuable. Because people may forget the impressive things you did now and then, but they rarely forget whether they could depend on you. So today, if you're one of those people who quietly gets on with things, keep going. It might not always get noticed, but it matters more than you know. Because trust isn't built in big moments. It's built one kept promise at a time.

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2: 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The musical theme is hits from the 80s, and as always, the Phoenix Voices will put their own unique choral twist on some much-loved classics from the greatest decade in music. 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

0: Steve Winwood rounding off this morning's breakfast. That was While You See a Chance. And that's it from me this Monday morning. I hope you have a good one wherever you are, whatever you're doing. I'll be back again, same time, same place tomorrow morning at 7. Hope you can join me then.
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3: From the Sky News Centre at 10. A contraceptive injection has sparked fears over potential links to brain tumours. A group of women are suing Pfizer over its drug depot Provera. It's used by millions worldwide, with recent studies suggesting long-term use carries higher risk of benign tumours, which can lead to blindness, seizures and memory loss. The pharmaceutical giant insists medicines go through rigorous monitoring. Tammy Croston suffered 4 brain tumours after her symptoms were initially dismissed.
4: Government needs to take hold of this. The NHS need to be actually, because the problem we have is people saying it's a very small chance. Okay, that is true, but consistent use of this drug for more than a year increases that.
3: We could find out more about Lord Peter Mandelson's appointment as the UK's ambassador to the US when further documents are published by the government later. He was sacked by the Prime Minister after files were published in the US showing his close ties to sex offender Jeffrey Epstein. The peer failed a security vetting process. Our political correspondent Lucy McDade says we're not likely to hear details about that today.
5: What we won't get, we understand, is that UK security vetting document, i.e. the kind of the crucial document that apparently advised the government not to make that appointment because of a number of security concerns. That is because of an ongoing police investigation.
3: 17 people have now died in UK waters in just over a week. A 13-year-old girl got into trouble in North Yorkshire yesterday. 2 more children's sand kits have been removed from shelves because of feared asbestos contamination. More than 39 recall notices have been issued since November. 16 arrests were made and police are investigating a stabbing during Arsenal's Premier League title win open top bus parade. Thousands of fans celebrated in North London yesterday. And former England international James Milner has announced his retirement. He made a record 658 Premier League appearances. That's the latest. I'm Faye De Silva.
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6: A bright start, giving way to increasing cloud through the afternoon, with rain gradually spreading across the area as the day goes on. A high of 19 degrees. Sunset this evening is at 9:16 p.m. Tonight remains unsettled with further outbreaks of rain at times. Looking ahead, it stays rather changeable through the week with a mix of sunshine and heavy thundery showers, interrupted by a longer spell of rain on Wednesday. Temperatures close to average for early June.
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Leo Sayer and One Man Band. Before that, First Class and Beach Baby. It's a Monday. We're in the 1970s. It's the classic years. And it's June. Yes, it's the first day of June. So all our songs that we play from the years that we feature were hits in June of the year that they came from. So Elton John on the way and Don't Let the Sun Go Down on Me. After this one from Maria Muldoon and Midnight at the Oasis.

0: Elton John and Don't Let the Sun Go Down on Me. It's the classic years. We're in the 1970s. And on the 1st of June in the 70s year that we're looking for, 28 people were killed in the Flixborough disaster. Snow Knight won the Epsom Derby at odds of 50-1 and ridden by Brian Taylor. John Pertwee left Doctor Who in the final episode of Planet of the Spiders, citing the death of his close acting friend Roger Delgado, who played the Master the previous year, as the reason. He was replaced by Tom Baker. It's the Classic Years on Radio 9 Springs.
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I haven't heard that for so long. Thunder Thighs and the Central Park Arrest. Before that, 10cc and the Wall Street Shuffle. And the 70s year we were looking for on today's Classic Years was 1974. Let's move out of the 70s and into the 90s and kick off our 90s year with Jamiroquai.

0: That's Cher. And that's All or Nothing. So we're in the 90s. It's part two of the classic years on a Monday. And I'll be telling you some things that happened in that year after we've heard from S Club 7 and Bring It All Back and Chicane featuring Marie Brennan of Clannad. They're up next with Salt Water.
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Radio 9 brings. We're in the 90s, when on the 10th of June in the 90s year, we're looking for the European Parliament elections were held. The Conservatives have enjoyed their best performance in any election since the 1992 general election by gaining 36 seats compared to Labour's 29. A stark contrast to the previous European elections of 5 years before, when they had just a mere 18 MEPs compared to Labour's 62. And the Queen's birthday honours were announced. They included a knighthood for the Manchester United manager Alex Ferguson and the ITV newsreader Trevor McDonald.

0: That could only be the Venga Boys and Boom Boom Boom, rounding off our 90s year on the classic years today. And that 90s year was 1999. So 1974 and 1999 on today's classic years. Tomorrow, we're going to be in the 80s and the noughties. So if you could join me at 10 in the morning or 9 in the evening, that'd be great. Have a good one.
1: It's coming up to the top of the hour. 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
3: From the Sky News Centre at 11. Concerns have been raised over a contraceptive injection that some women claim causes brain tumours, blindness and other life-altering conditions. A group is suing pharmaceutical giant Pfizer for its drug Depo-Provera that's used by millions worldwide. Pfizer insists they carry out rigorous monitoring of their medicines. A legal fight's now underway in Scotland. Solicitor Patrick Maguire says those affected should be compensated.
4: You can't put an atomic bomb equivalent of a medical device on the market and put a warning on it and think you can get away with that. It's just not that simple. The product wasn't safe, the warnings were not clear, and the women have suffered the most horrific injuries.
3: Emergency crews are continuing to search for an 11-year-old boy in the River Don in South Yorkshire. 17 people have died in just over a week in UK water-related incidents. Text messages and emails between ministers discussing Lord Peter Mandelson's appointment as the UK's former US ambassador are expected to be published later. It's understood details about his security vetting won't be included. Campaigners are warning millions of vapes are still being binned despite the UK's ban on single-use devices. Research found while this has decreased, 6.3 million were still discarded per week in the last year. Scott Butler from Material Focus wants a return scheme.
5: There needs to be a licensing system that's put in place, which includes requirements for take-back, so that can be enforced properly. People should just, if they do vape, then use rechargeable models, reusable models, always put them in a safe specialist container, and then they'll get recycled.
3: The government says it's committed to tougher enforcement. Former rugby league player and coach John Keir has died at the age of 71. He played 133 times for Castleford and guided Sheffield Eagles to a Challenge Cup final victory in 1998. And Duran Duran have announced an arena tour. Glasgow, Liverpool and Belfast are among the band's gigs. That's the latest. I'm Fada Silver.
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6: A bright start, giving way to increasing cloud through the afternoon, with rain gradually spreading across the area as the day goes on. A high of 19 degrees. Sunset this evening is at 9:16 p.m. Tonight remains unsettled with further outbreaks of rain at times. Looking ahead, it stays rather changeable through the week with a mix of sunshine and heavy thundery showers, interrupted by a longer spell of rain on Wednesday. Temperatures close to average for early June.
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1: Brought to you by Leonardo of Yeovil, the home of British helicopters.
2: Somerset Council has announced plans to build 580 new council homes over the next 5 years, placing housing at the heart of a new long-term strategy for the county. Developed in partnership with Homes in Somerset, the Social Housing Development Strategy aims to deliver high-quality, energy-efficient homes by March 2031. The focus is on affordability, sustainability, and meeting the needs of Somerset's diverse communities, helping to create safe, secure places for people to live. The Council says the scheme will support residents' physical, mental, and social well-being, with low-carbon homes designed to promote independence whilst reducing energy costs and tackling fuel poverty. The strategy also looks at expanding housing into rural areas, recognising their unique challenges, while addressing complex housing needs and supporting displaced people. Projects already completed include developments in Minehead and Taunton, with further schemes currently underway in Bridgewater and Taunton. Councillor Frederica Smith-Roberts says the plan sets out a bold and inclusive vision, built on strong partnerships with landowners, developers, and local communities. She says it goes beyond bricks and mortar, aiming to strengthen communities, support economic growth, and respond to climate change, ensuring everyone in Somerset has access to a safe and affordable home. If you have an item of community news from where you live, please send it to info@radio9springs.com.

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1: I'm Steve Haig. People in Somerset with football banning orders are being reminded they must surrender their passports by the end of today ahead of the upcoming FIFA World Cup tournament. Police say anyone currently subject to a banning order is prohibited from travelling to the USA, Canada and Mexico, as well as attending England matches. Police warn that anyone who fails to hand over their passport by today's deadline could face arrest unless they've been granted an exemption. A road in Yeovil will close for 9 days later this week. King Street, from the junction with Goldcroft, the junction with Crofton Avenue, will shut to traffic for resurfacing work from this Thursday, June the 4th, to Friday, June the 12th. Farmers from Somerset were among the winners at this year's ITV Britain's Got Talent final. The Hawkston Farmers Choir, brought together by Jeremy Clarkson, claimed the £250,000 first prize and a place at this year's Royal Variety Performance. This is how the results was announced.
2: The Hawkston Farmers Choir!
3: If you're not okay, speak up. This is for the farmers.
1: And the plot of woodland and pasture land in the Blackdown Hills are sold for £128,000 at auction. The 6.5-acre site on Ford Street, which includes a timber cabin, had been expected to fetch around £80,000, but exceeded its guide price by £48,000. And the weather, with Brotherwood Servicing and MOT, need a service or MOT, call 01935 713559. The day will start bright with cloud building from the west, highs of 19 Celsius. Next news is the national news at the top of the hour.
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2: From the Sky News Centre at midday. A group of women claim they've been left with brain tumours, blindness and memory loss from taking a contraceptive injection. They're now suing pharmaceutical giant Pfizer over the alleged long-term effects of the drug Depo-Provera. Kirsty Moore, who used it for 2 decades, says her face is now disfigured.
3: It affected my mental health. It totally, like, destroyed me. They're saying that within the next 15 to 20 years, I might lose the sight in my left eye, which is my good eye, because of it overcompensating for the right eye.
2: Pfizer insists rigorous monitoring of medicines is carried out. The UK will not have to pay Rwanda millions of pounds over a scrapped migrant deportation deal. The two countries clashed in a 3-day hearing in March in the Netherlands. Passengers who disrupt flights could end up being banned from flying by all airlines. It's understood a scheme for carriers to share information on unruly travellers is being developed by government officials. A second batch of government documents relating to Peter Mandelson appointments as the UK's former US ambassador are due to be released later. Previous published files revealed damning communications between the peer and Jeffrey Epstein. Mandelson's always denied wrongdoing over his ties with the paedophile financier. Health Secretary James Murray says the level of transparency will be unprecedented.
4: We've been very clear that the appointment of Mandelson was wrong. Parliament then decided that this information would be made public. The government is fully complying with that, and it's important that we honour that commitment to transparency.
2: A man's been charged after an officer was struck by a stolen police car in Downpatrick at the weekend. The 27-year-old is due in court today. And Arne Slot has said goodbye to Liverpool in an open letter after being dismissed as head coach. The Dutchman's called last year's Premier League win beyond special and says the way the club and city honoured the late Diogo Jota will stay with him forever. That's the latest. I'm Faye De Silva.
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6: Rain continuing through the evening and into the first part of the night with some heavy downpours at times. Conditions gradually turn drier after midnight as the rain clears away. An overnight low of 10 degrees Celsius. Sunrise at 5:04 a.m. Then tomorrow starts drier for many with some bright spells, but heavy scattered showers quickly develop through the morning with the chance of thunder at times. A high tomorrow of 18 degrees Celsius.
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Shakira and Burna Boy, Die Die, Roxy Music, Dance Away as well. Radio 9 Springs, 9 minutes past 12. Hello, this is Rick. It's Monday afternoon. We're making our way through another working week. Over the next couple of hours, do some stuff on the show, shall we? Let's talk about favourite featured artists. Do a couple of them for you over the course of the show. Things going on in and around Yeovil and South Somerset as well. Latest local news on the way in the next 20 minutes time, and some good tunes on your radio as well. Benson Boone, Mr. Electric Blue on the way for you, and this is Jamiroquai.

0: Benson Boone, Mr. Electric Blue. Radio 9 Springs on a Monday. Thank you. On the way for you, 3 o'clock this afternoon, got Victoria Welton's Home Run, Drive Time with Ross Owen Williams, 4 o'clock this afternoon. And the People's Playlist returns because it's Monday with Rob St. James. You tune in, you pick a song following the week's theme. He hopefully plays it for you as well. So that's 7 o'clock tonight, then the Classic Years at 9 with Steve Carpenter, another two classic years of music, which we do every weekday, 10 through 11 in the morning, and then 9 through 10 at night. On the way for you, latest local news very soon, latest from Steve Haig. We'll bring you everything that's been going on in and around Yeovil and South Somerset, including a major bit of land sale that sounds absolutely beautiful stretch of the Blackdown Hills. Tell you more about that in the next 10 minutes. Also, Big Mountain in just a moment.
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1: I'm Steve Haig. A road in Yeovil will shut for 9 days later this week. King Street, from the junction with Goldcroft to the junction with Crofton Avenue, will close to all traffic for resurfacing works from this Thursday, June the 4th, until Friday, June the 12th. A new wellbeing programme has been launched to support people across South Somerset. The Bridges to Wellbeing project brings together 4 charities and social enterprises in Chard and Crooken. The scheme aims to improve mental and physical health, reduce isolation and tackle poverty. Funding has come from the National Lottery with support from the Watch Project, ARC, Open Door Somerset and Chard Community Hub. People in Somerset with football banning orders are being reminded they have until midnight tonight to surrender their passports ahead of the upcoming FIFA World Cup tournament. Police say anyone currently subject to a banning order is prohibited from travelling to the USA, Canada and Mexico, as well as attending England matches. Police warn that anyone who fails to hand over their passport by the deadline could face arrest unless they've been granted an exemption. And Ilminster Town ladies football team are searching for a new manager ahead of next season. The side, who finished runners-up in the Somerset Women's League Division 2 last season, are preparing for life in the South West Women's Division 1 South League, where they'll face teams including Yeovil Town and Western Supermare AFC. And the weather outlook up to Thursday with Wessex Internet, your full fibre broadband provider, connecting the countryside. Rather changeable throughout with a mixture of sunshine and heavy showers. Temperatures remaining near average for early June. Next news is the national news at the top of the hour.
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0: Smith, Hold Me in the Dark, Radio 9 Springs, 21 minutes to 1. We're heading through Monday afternoon. Another of my favourite featured artists on the way for you very soon. In another life, I'm doing a whole documentary thing on boy bands. My weird kind of strange life. So in the next 10 minutes, I will play you one of those acts that I have been heavily researching. It's quite the experience. Tell you the story behind them and also play you one of their tunes as well. China Black and Seiku on the way as well. Radio 9 Springs.
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0: Mattia American Diner, off the A303 at Sparkford near Yeovil. Delicious.
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Radio 9 Springs. I'm Rick, and on the show we always bring you a few favourite artists or bands. This time around, a boy band from the UK, Simon Webb, Duncan James, Anthony Costa and Lee Ryan. Yeah, we're talking Blue. Formed in 2000, released three studio albums in the early 2000s. Sort of kept it together for sort of 3 or 4 years and were incredibly popular. I mean, All Rise was absolutely huge, and various other tracks and albums over the first few years of the 21st century sort of did them proud. Then they kind of went quiet for a while. Then they reformed to represent the UK in the 2011 Eurovision Song Contest. It was Dusseldorf that year. The song was I Can. Didn't do too badly, to be honest. Came in 11th place, which isn't the most offensive thing in the world. And then the big reunion a little bit later on in 2013, sort of getting together with the likes of Liberty X and Atomic Kitten and Five as well. Still doing some stuff today in a kind of sort of occasionally reforming, occasionally collaborating kind of way. But over the years, Blue have sold 15 million records worldwide and sold 2.6 million singles in the UK alone. They are just one of the finest examples of the UK's boy band industry. They are Blue.

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2: From the Sky News Centre at 1, disruptive passengers could be banned from flying on all airlines under a government proposal. Amani Rana has more.
3: It's understood a scheme for carriers to share information is being developed by officials at the Department for Transport and the Home Office. Airlines might have to notify the government about a disruptive passenger. A participating company could then be alerted when the same person checks in for another flight. They'd have the option to stop them boarding. A government source says antisocial behaviour on planes is totally unacceptable.
2: Ministers are poised for further potential embarrassment in the Peter Mandelson files. Thousands more documents relating to the peer's appointment as US ambassador will be published this afternoon. Concerns have been raised about a contraceptive injection that some women claim causes brain tumours, blindness and other life-altering conditions. A group suing Pfizer for its drug depot Provera. The manufacturer says it rigorously monitors medicine safety. Emergency crews are continuing to search for an 11-year-old boy in the River Don in South Yorkshire. 17 people have died in just over a week in open water-related incidents in the UK. Britain will not have to pay Rwanda millions of pounds over the failed migrant deportation deal. The government's won its case at a court in The Hague. England are flying out to Miami today as they ramp up their preparations for the World Cup. 21 of the 26-man squad are on the plane. It's without four Arsenal players and Crystal Palace goalkeeper Dean Henderson, who are being given extra time after European club finals. Head coach Thomas Tuchel says he's excited.
4: I can't wait to be in the plane, look over my shoulder and have finally a team behind me and arrive in Florida with a team and do what I love the most, be a coach.
2: And Ofcom's investigating Royal Mail over repeated failures to meet delivery targets. The regulator says first and second class post has consistently missed required standards. The firm insists improving reliability is a priority. That's the latest. I'm Fader Silver.
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6: Rain continuing through the evening and into the first part of the night with some heavy downpours at times. Conditions gradually turn drier after midnight as the rain clears away. An overnight low of 10 degrees Celsius. Sunrise at 5:04 a.m. Then tomorrow starts drier for many with some bright spells, but heavy scattered showers quickly develop through the morning with the chance of thunder at times. A high tomorrow of 18 degrees Celsius.
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Natalie Imbruglia, Upside Down. Electronic getting away with it as well. Radio 9 Springs, 10 past 1. Monday lunchtime. Hope things are going well with you. This is Rick. On the way for you in the area over the next couple of days, lots of things going on, including tomorrow night, the Triumvirate. Is that three? Triumvirate? Let's go with karate at Long Sutton Village Hall at Long Sutton. That's happening tomorrow night. There is also the Oval Whirlwinds doing their baseball thing at Bradford Abbas Sports and Recreational Club, Sherborne Way, and the People's Choir in the Oval. Meet, as always, for Tuesday as well on a Tuesday night. So details on our events pages with lots of other stuff, including comedy and quizzes and all kinds of sporting activities on the events pages at radio9springs.com. If you want to head that way, find out a little bit more. Gracie Abrams, Hit the Wall on the way for you, and this is Rod Stewart, Maggie May.

0: It's Gracie Abrams, Hit the Wall, Radio 9 Springs, 19 minutes past one as we make our way through Monday. Kenny Loggins on the way for you, George Ezra as well. And the latest local news very soon as well. Good news for well-being in Chardon Crewkerne. We'll tell you more about that as part of the news stories in the next 10 minutes. Also a little bit later on this hour, another of my favourite featured artists to play for you in the story behind them. Kind of pretty contemporary act that's doing some brilliant tunes. Tell you the story behind him and play his songs a little bit later on.
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1: I'm Steve Haig. A road in Yeovil will shut for 9 days later this week. King Street, from the junction with Goldcroft to the junction with Crofton Avenue, will close to all traffic for resurfacing works from this Thursday, June the 4th, until Friday, June the 12th. A new wellbeing programme's been launched to support people across South Somerset. The Bridges to Wellbeing project brings together 4 charities and social enterprises in Chard and Crooken. The scheme aims to improve mental and physical health, reduce isolation and tackle poverty. Funding has come from the National Lottery with support from the Watch Project, ARC, Open Door Somerset and Chard Community Hub. People in Somerset with football banning orders are being reminded they have until midnight tonight to surrender their passports ahead of the upcoming FIFA World Cup tournament. Police say anyone currently subject to a banning order is prohibited from travelling to the USA, Canada and Mexico, as well as attending England matches. Police warn that anyone who fails to hand over their passport by the deadline could face arrest unless they've been granted an exemption. And Ilminster Town ladies football team are searching for a new manager ahead of next season. The side, who finished runners-up in the Somerset Women's League Division 2 last season, are preparing for life in the South West Women's Division 1 South League, where they'll face teams including Yeovil Town and Western Supermare AFC. And the weather outlook up to Thursday with Wessex Internet, your full fibre broadband provider, connecting the countryside. Rather changeable throughout with a mixture of sunshine and heavy showers. Temperatures remaining near average for early June. Next news is the national news at the top of the hour.
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0: Ariana Grande. We Can't Be Friends, Wait For Your Love, Radio 9 Springs. Vicky here, 3 o'clock this afternoon with the home run. 4 o'clock it's Ross Owen Williams with Drive Time. We continue into the evening with all kinds of good stuff, including, because it is Monday, the People's Playlist. That is 7 o'clock tonight. Then we'll do you the classic years at 9, and then at 10, if you haven't heard it already, a couple of hours worth of Moonlight Melodies, where we just played chilled out tunes every single night here at Radio 9 Springs. On the way for you, another of my favourite featured artists for you, The Saturdays and The Rolling Stones in just a moment as well.
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Radio Nine Springs. Hello, this is Rick Simmons, another of my favourite featured artists to play for you. And, well, this is a guy who, first off, if he had been born just a few hours earlier, would have shared his birthday with me. Just saying. Peter Gene Hernandez, better known as Bruno Mars. American singer-songwriter, record producer, also a dancer as well. That's as far as Wikipedia considers it anyway. But very much a pop icon of our times. He's got the most amazing vocal range. I'm told it's a 3-octave tenor vocal range. His live performances are something to behold. I was really cynical about Bruno Mars. I'll be absolutely honest with you. It wasn't necessarily the biggest of fans. And I actually did see him live. And I kind of went, a bit like when I got to see Take That. I kind of went, okay, look, I really buy this now. This guy is amazing. But yeah, there he was, raised in Honolulu. He got recognised as a child for his impersonation of Elvis Presley. I don't think that directly meant he moved to Los Angeles, but he did. He moved there in 2003 to follow a music career. Some of the albums you will recognise the names of: Doo-Wops and Hooligans, Unorthodox Jukebox, 24K Magic. So that's meant songs like Just the Way You Are, Grenade, The Lazy Song, Locked Out of Heaven, When I Was Your Man, Treasure, 24K Magic, That's What I Like, Uptown Funk, of course, that working with Mark Ronson, and loads of other collabs and duets as well. Over 150 million records worldwide, one of the best-selling music artists of all time. He is Bruno Mars.

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2: From the Sky News Centre at 2, passengers who disrupt a flight could be banned by all airlines under a government proposal. A survey suggests 3 in 4 people want a database created naming and shaming troublemakers. The government's avoided paying Rwanda more than £100 million in compensation over a cancelled migrant deportation deal. The East African country claimed the UK had breached the agreement signed under the Tories when it was later scrapped by Sir Keir Starmer. A court in the Netherlands ruled in favour of Britain. Here's our political correspondent Alexandra Rogers.
3: Labour were always clear that they thought it was unworkable and a waste of money. The Rwandan government have accepted, obviously, that they've not managed to recoup this £100 million in compensation, but they are saying that they will accept a formal apology from the UK government.
2: Thousands of documents related to Peter Mandelson's appointment and activities as US ambassador will be published this afternoon. The files could spell more embarrassment for the government. A contraceptive injection has sparked fears over potential links to brain tumours. A group of women are suing Pfizer over its drug Depo-Provera. It's used by millions worldwide, with recent studies suggesting long-term use carries a higher risk of benign tumours, which can lead to blindness, seizures and memory loss. The pharmaceutical giant insists medicines go through rigorous monitoring. Tammy Croston suffered 4 brain tumours after her symptoms were initially dismissed.
4: Government needs to take hold of this. The NHS need to be actually, because the problem we have is people saying it's a very small chance. Okay, that is true, but consistent use of this drug for more than a year increases that.
2: 10 people have been detained on suspicion of assaulting police during Arsenal's Premier League trophy parade in North London yesterday. There have been 24 arrests in total. Detectives are also investigating 6 stabbings. And Kevin Keegan's revealed he has stage 4 cancer. The 75-year-old former England player and manager gave the update during an appearance in Newcastle at the weekend. That's the latest. I'm Cam Hall.
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6: Rain continuing through the evening and into the first part of the night, with some heavy downpours at times. Conditions gradually turn drier after midnight as the rain clears away. An overnight low of 10 degrees Celsius. Sunrise at 5:04 a.m. Then tomorrow starts drier for many, with some bright spells, but heavy scattered showers quickly develop through the morning, with the chance of thunder at times. A high tomorrow of 18 degrees Celsius.
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1: Brought to you by Leonardo of Yeovil, the home of British helicopters.
2: A long-standing part of Britain's broadcasting landscape is set to fall silent. The BBC has confirmed that its Radio 4 long-wave service will be shut down, bringing to an end nearly a century of long-wave radio transmission, a move some listeners have described as criminal. The service, broadcast on 198 kHz, has been transmitted from the Droitwich transmitting station for more than 90 years, reaching across the UK and beyond. Long-wave signals travel vast distances and are known for their reliability, particularly in areas where other radio or digital services struggle. But the BBC says the technology is now reaching the end of its life. And with listener numbers declining, investment in upgrades is no longer considered cost-effective. Most audiences, it says, have already moved to FM and digital platforms like DAB. The corporation has confirmed the service will close later in 2026, with at least 2 months' notice given to listeners. Daily on-air reminders will also help audiences switch to alternative ways of tuning in. A petition to save the service has gathered thousands of signatures, arguing long wave remains a vital lifeline, especially in rural areas with poor reception and limited internet access. For now, the countdown continues for one of radio's oldest and most far-reaching signals. If you have an item of community news where you live, please send it to info@radio9springs.com.

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1: I'm Steve Haig. A road in Yeovil will shut for 9 days later this week. King Street, from the junction with Goldcroft to the junction with Crofton Avenue, will close to all traffic for resurfacing works from this Thursday, June the 4th, until Friday, June the 12th. A new wellbeing programme has been launched to support people across South Somerset. The Bridges to Wellbeing project brings together four charities and social enterprises in Chard and Crooken. The scheme aims to improve mental and physical health, reduce isolation and tackle poverty. Funding has come from the National Lottery with support from the Watch Project, ARC, Open Door Somerset and Chard Community Hub. People in Somerset with football banning orders are being reminded they have until midnight tonight to surrender their passports ahead of the upcoming FIFA World Cup tournament. Police say anyone currently subject to a banning order is prohibited from travelling to the USA, Canada and Mexico, as well as attending England matches. Police warn that anyone who fails to hand over their passport by the deadline could face arrest unless they've been granted an exemption. And Ilminster Town ladies football team are searching for a new manager ahead of next season. The side, who finished runners-up in the Somerset Women's League Division 2 last season, are preparing for life in the South West Women's Division 1 South League, where they'll face teams including Yeovil Town and Western Supermare AFC. And the weather outlook up to Thursday with Wessex Internet, your full fibre broadband provider, connecting the countryside. Rather changeable throughout with a mixture of sunshine and heavy showers. Temperatures remaining near average for early June. Next news is the national news at the top of the hour.
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2: From the Sky News Centre at 3, Peter Mandelson refused to hand over WhatsApps on his personal phone to the government. That's revealed among thousands more documents just released into the peer's appointment and activities as US ambassador. He was given the job in December 2024, despite his known friendship with the late paedophile Jeffrey Epstein. Our deputy political editor Sam Coates reads this message to the then Foreign Secretary, David Lammy.
3: He talked about the media speculation and he hopes that it wasn't too irritating to you. I just wanted you to know that if you were minded to appoint me, I would make sure you never regret it. The role of Peter Mandelson's personal approach to things evident there.
2: Disruptive passengers could be banned from flying with any airline. The government's drafting new proposals. The UK won't have to pay millions of pounds to Rwanda after winning an international court case. The East African nation sued for more than £100 million over a failed migrant deportation deal. Israel's Prime Minister has ordered fresh strikes on Beirut's southern suburbs. Benjamin Netanyahu says it's in response to repeated ceasefire violations by Hezbollah and attacks on Israeli cities. A new drug been found to double survival time for some patients with advanced pancreatic cancer compared with chemotherapy. The pill targets a mutated gene found in over 90% of tumours and helps stop cancer cells growing. Dr. Catherine Free from Pancreatic Cancer UK says it's incredible progress.
4: There's up to 6 months more survival, and for people with pancreatic cancer, this disease progresses very, very rapidly, and over half of people diagnosed die within 3 months. So having this precious extra time with their loved ones is really quite substantial.
2: And Paraguay's Adolfo Daniel Vallejo has been fined almost £50,000 for making sexist comments about a female umpire at the French Open tennis. The 22-year-old said Anna Carvalho wasn't strong enough to handle the crowd. That's the latest. I'm Cam Hall.
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6: Rain continuing through the evening and into the first part of the night with some heavy downpours at times. Conditions gradually turn drier after midnight as the rain clears away. An overnight low of 10 degrees Celsius. Sunrise at 5:04 a.m. Then tomorrow starts drier for many with some bright spells, but heavy scattered showers quickly develop through the morning with the chance of thunder at times. A high tomorrow of 18 degrees Celsius.
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The latest from Lady Gaga, that was Shape of a Woman. Good afternoon. Welcome to Monday here on the Home Run, the 1st of June. We're in the middle of the year already. Now, if you are looking for something to do this Saturday, the 6th of June, then the Phoenix Voices are appearing at Yeovil Library. This is for the library sessions, and it's a great opportunity to hear Yeovil's long-established and highly praised community choir at a morning event with the performance beginning at 11 o'clock and lasting for an hour. The musical theme is hits from the 80s, and as always, the Phoenix Voices will put their own unique choral twist on some much-loved classics from the greatest decade in music, definitely. For more information, do check out radio9springs.com and have a look at the events calendar. Back to the music, this is Roy Orbison, I Drove All Night.

we've been through. There's something in your eyes, a spark that looks like mine. I came from the same damn storm as you.

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1: Flo Rida. Bad boys, bad boys. Alexander, girl, I know what you like.

0: I'm Vicky Welton. You're listening to The Home Run here on Radio 9 Springs. Today's poem is called A Family is Like a Circle. It was written by Nicole M. O'Neill. A family is like a circle. The connection never ends. And even if at times it breaks, in time, it always mends. A family is like the stars. Somehow they're always there. Families are those who help, who support and always care. A family is like a book. The ending's never clear, but through the pages of the book, their love is always near. A family is many things, with endless words that show who they are and what they do, and how they teach you so you know. But don't be weary if it's broken, or if through time it's been so worn. Families are like that. They're split up and always torn. But even if this happens, your family will always be. They help define just who you are, and will be a part of you eternally.
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0: Jerob and stay on the way. 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
2: I'm Steve Haig. A road in Yeovil will shut for 9 days later this week. King Street, from the junction with Goldcroft to the junction with Crofton Avenue, will close to all traffic for resurfacing works from this Thursday, June the 4th, until Friday, June the 12th. A new wellbeing programme's been launched to support people across South Somerset. The Bridges to Wellbeing project brings together four charities and social enterprises in Chard and Crooken. The scheme aims to improve mental and physical health, reduce isolation and tackle poverty. Funding has come from the National Lottery with support from the Watch Project, ARC, Open Door Somerset and Chard Community Hub. People in Somerset with football banning orders are being reminded they have until midnight tonight to surrender their passports ahead of the upcoming FIFA World Cup tournament. Police say anyone currently subject to a banning order is prohibited from travelling to the USA, Canada and Mexico, as well as attending England matches. Police warn that anyone who fails to hand over their passport by the deadline could face arrest unless they've been granted an exemption. And Ilminster Town ladies football team are searching for a new manager ahead of next season. The side, who finished runners-up in the Somerset Women's League Division 2 last season, are preparing for life in the South West Women's Division 1 South League, where they'll face teams including Yeovil Town and Western Supermare AFC. And the weather outlook up to Thursday with Wessex Internet, your full fibre broadband provider, connecting the countryside. Rather changeable throughout with a mixture of sunshine and heavy showers. Temperatures remaining near average for early June. Next news is the national news at the top of the hour.
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1: You're just like my favorite song going round and round my head. 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

0: 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I'm Vicky Welton, and today's music trivia is a Swedish rock band who formed in Sweden back in 1992. They had a song featured on the soundtrack to the 1996 film Romeo and Juliet, which was put together by Baz Luhrmann, and they were very successful in the mid-90s. Who are they? They're up next.
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The answer to our music trivia today, that was The Cardigans. Now we've got the new single from Shakira and Burna Boy. And did you know that in 2025, GQ included Burna Boy in its list of the best dressed men at the Met Gala? There you go. Right, this is the World Cup theme for this year. This is Die Die.

0: And that's it for today's Home Run. Thank you so much for joining me. Do you know what? Neil Diamond used to be called Neil Cole until the pressure got to him. Stay tuned. It's Drive Time next.
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3: From the Sky News Centre at 4, Peter Mandelson told the then Foreign Secretary he'd never regret choosing him as US ambassador. That's disclosed in more than 1,500 pages of newly released documents about his appointment and activities in the short-lived role. They also reveal the peer refused to hand over WhatsApps on his personal phone. Political commentator Adam Bolton says the files include many exchanges with government ministers.
4: This is a man who has been deeply embedded in the Labour Party for nearly 50 years, who has built up relationships. And the reason why he seemed an attractive person to send to Washington was precisely because of that skill.
3: A British soldier's died in a training accident in Iraq. The Ministry of Defence says it happened yesterday. Their family's been told and no other information's been released. Disruptive air passengers could be banned from the skies under new plans to crack down on antisocial behaviour. The government's contemplating a database that will be shared between carriers. 21 Royal Protection officers have been placed on restricted duties following claims they fell asleep and left posts unattended at Windsor Castle. The Met says the alleged behaviour falls below the high standards expected. England's footballers are heading out to Miami today, with head coach Thomas Tuchel insisting heat won't be an issue at the World Cup. 21 of the 26-man squad are on the plane, with five players involved in European finals arriving later. Tuchel says temperature won't be a factor for the first game with Croatia because the stadium in Dallas has a roof.
5: We had help from Team GB, we had help from specialists all over the world to come up with solutions that help the players to adapt. And then, come on, the reality is, first game is indoors and the AC is on, so it should not be a problem.
3: And 23-time Grand Slam champion Serena Williams is to return to competitive tennis. The 44-year-old will play in the doubles event at Queen's Club next week. That's the latest. I'm Cam Hall.
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7: Rain continuing through the evening and into the first part of the night, with some heavy downpours at times. Conditions gradually turn drier after midnight as the rain clears away. An overnight low of 10 degrees Celsius. Sunrise at 5:04 a.m. Then tomorrow starts drier for many, with some bright spells, but heavy scattered showers quickly develop through the morning, with the chance of thunder at times. A high tomorrow of 18 degrees Celsius.
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7: It's Drive Time time again on Radio Nine Springs. It's ROW with you here in the birthday battle today. It's the Smiths against Alanis Morissette.

status quo in the army now, getting things moving on Drive Time today. Thanks for joining me this afternoon. It's just after 4:05. It's the last weekday of May. We are headed into June very soon. Birthday battle today, status quo against Oasis. Francis Rossi, 77 today. Noel Gallagher, 59. Right now, Oasis in the lead, but it is close. This could go either way. Result just after 5. If you'd like to vote, get over to Instagram. We're Radio 9 Springs with the number 9. Or Facebook, where we're Radio 9 Springs with the letters that comprise the word 9 Springs. Some trivia for you now. First, about the quo. You've just heard them. The band began as a psychedelic pop act called The Spectres before reinventing themselves into that denim and boogie style that made them very famous in the 70s. As for Oasis, the birthday boy Noel Gallagher joined the band only after watching them rehearse and bluntly telling the others they would fail unless he became the chief songwriter and creative leader. So modesty has always been very becoming on Noel Gallagher, but he's written a few good songs along the way, hasn't he? Including this one.

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2: Dua Lipa is apparently planning a three-day wedding on the Italian island of Sicily. The multi-award-winning singer officially tied the knot with actor Callum Turner in a small ceremony in central London yesterday. The couple have been together for 2.5 years and announced their engagement last June. Duran Duran are embarking on a 5-date nationwide arena tour. The band will go to Belfast, Liverpool and Birmingham in October. The Brit Award winners will also perform in European cities, including Oslo, Stockholm and Paris. Leo Woodall says working with Dustin Hoffman was an unforgettable experience.
3: Dude, I'm still not fully used to it. Like, I've now seen the trailer a few times, and I've seen the movie, obviously, but seeing us together is a pinch-me moment.
2: The pair star in the new movie Tuna. It's about a New York piano tuner with extreme hearing sensitivity who discovers his unique gift can be used to unlock safes. The film's out in cinemas now. And KSI has announced he's leaving the YouTube collective Sidemen. The Britain's Got Talent judge says he's gone back and forth on the decision for a very long time. The 32-year-old's called the group, who he's been with since 2013, his second family.
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Alphabeat with Boyfriend. I'll tell you right now, as I've been telling you all week, Henford Hill closed both directions for the next week or so. Fingers crossed, this time next week I'll be telling you different information about its grand reopening and integration back into daily life around the area. So that's out of commission today. I'll tell you more about the roads around the area on the other side of this from Deacon Blue.

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2: Stationary on Lysander Road. That is fairly lengthy and westbound towards the Western Relief Road. We've also got delays in both directions on Forest Hill. Then stationary on Preston Road towards Houndstone. On Thorn Lane towards Coombe Street Lane. And queuing on the Sherborne Road heading out of town. On Mudford Hill, the Ilchester Road, Bunford Lane and the Western Relief Road. And queuing on the 3088 heading out of town towards the 303 at the Cart Gate. Slow across Sherborne Town Centre with queuing traffic in both directions on Cold Harbour. Then in Crewkerne, stationary for a couple of minutes on South Street and East Street to Town Centre. And in Chard, delays heaviest on the Fernham Road in both directions. And in Castle Carey, slow moving on South Street and Park Street.
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0: Pear.
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1: I'm Steve Haig. A road in Yeovil will shut for 9 days later this week. King Street, from the junction with Goldcroft to the junction with Crofton Avenue, will close to all traffic for resurfacing works from this Thursday, June the 4th, until Friday, June the 12th. A new wellbeing programme has been launched to support people across South Somerset. The Bridges to Wellbeing project brings together four charities and social enterprises in Chard and Crooken. The scheme aims to improve mental and physical health, reduce isolation and tackle poverty. Funding has come from the National Lottery with support from the Watch Project, ARC, Open Door Somerset and Chard Community Hub. People in Somerset with football banning orders are being reminded they have until midnight tonight to surrender their passports ahead of the upcoming FIFA World Cup tournament. Police say anyone currently subject to a banning order is prohibited from travelling to the USA, Canada and Mexico, as well as attending England matches. Police warn that anyone who fails to hand over their passport by the deadline could face arrest unless they've been granted an exemption. And Ilminster Town ladies football team are searching for a new manager ahead of next season. The side, who finished runners-up in the Somerset Women's League Division 2 last season, are preparing for life in the South West Women's Division 1 South League, where they'll face teams including Yeovil Town and Western Supermare AFC. And the weather outlook up to Thursday with Wessex Internet, your full fibre broadband provider, connecting the countryside. Rather changeable throughout with a mixture of sunshine and heavy showers. Temperatures remaining near average for early June. Next news is the national news at the top of the hour.
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0: Doobie Brothers, What a Fool Believes. Michael McDonald and Kenny Loggins wrote that song together after discussing people who convince themselves a past romance still exists despite the obvious reality. Lady Gaga on the way on the other side of the sport.
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2: Hundreds of thousands of Arsenal fans took over the streets of North London to celebrate their first Premier League title in 22 years. The team displayed the trophy on an open-top bus as fans lit flares, set off fireworks and waved flags. They'd lost the Champions League final to Paris Saint-Germain the previous day, but it hasn't knocked the confidence of Arsenal supporters for next season.
3: Win the Champions League! 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
2: Manchester City secured their first domestic double in women's football with a 4-0 victory over Brighton in the FA Cup final at Wembley. Star striker Khadija Shaw opened the scoring for the WSL champions a few days after announcing she'd signed a new 4-year contract. The Jamaica international hopes it brings more success.
4: I've always said that Manchester is home, and it took a while, but we finally got it done, and yeah, we just have to keep going and see what's to come.
2: Celtic ensured Glasgow rivals Rangers ended the season without silverware after beating them 1-0 in the final of the Women's Scottish Cup. They held on to lift the trophy despite having Scotland defender Emma Lawton sent off with just over half an hour to go at Hampden Park. Men's title favourite Alexander Zverev eased into the quarterfinals of the French Open tennis for the sixth year in a row. The German beat Jesper de Jong in straight sets in Paris. That followed a shock exit for women's third seed Iga Swiatek to Marta Kostyuk, who will face fellow Ukrainian Elena Svitolina in the last eight. Exeter are back up to fourth in Rugby Union's Prem thanks to a 35-26 win at Leicester. It sets up a showdown with fifth place Saracens for a place in the playoffs in the final weekend of the regular season. Hampshire eased to an 8-wicket win against Middlesex as they get hold of top spot in the South Group of Cricket's T20 Blast. North Group pacesetters Yorkshire suffered a 56-run defeat to Gloucestershire.
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0: Lady Gaga, Shape of a Woman. And what's the rest of the hour shaping up like? Well, I've got a woman in the form of Shakira and Burner Boy, not a woman, as far as I know, and their World Cup theme coming your way. Also, Belinda Carlisle, definitely a woman. She is going to give you Leave a Light On. And right now, I'm going to tell you about Henford Hill. It is closed in both directions still. We are hoping that in the next week, they're going to polish that one off, get it done, and then we can move on with our lives. Right now, let me tell you everything else that's happening on the roads in the area.
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0: Fairly lengthy stationary traffic on Lysander Road heading towards the Western Relief Road. Lengthy delays in both directions on Preston Road into the Five Ways and also towards Houndstone. Then traffic as well on the Sherborne Road, Summerhouse Terrace to Middle Street and Forest Hill. We've also got queuing traffic, Coombs Street Lane, Thorn Lane, the Western Relief Road, Bunford Lane and Lyde Road. Then you've got a couple of minutes of stationary traffic on the 3088 towards the 303 at the Cart Gate. Sherborne mostly fine, though some queuing traffic in both directions on Cold Harbour. Meanwhile, in Crewkerne, stationary for several minutes on East Street and North Street to Town Centre and queuing on South Street. We've got delays as well in Chard. That's on the Fernham Road northbound to Town Centre there as well as East Street. Then it's slow through Ilminster towards the 303 at the Southfields roundabout and queues in Castle Carey on Station Road and South Street.
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A little trivia for you now, and we're going to go indie on this one. Indiana Jones and the sound of his bullwhip. This wasn't created with stock effects, but recorded fresh by the legendary sound designer Ben Burtt. To capture the crack of Indy's whip, Burtt used an actual bullwhip on location, swinging it so violently that it broke the sound barrier and registered like a miniature gunshot. The recordings were then layered and mixed with subtle animal growls and airburst noises to give the whip its distinctive cinematic punch. And it became so iconic that the same whip crack effect was reused throughout the sequels and even in unrelated films as kind of an audio in-joke.

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0: And that's that for this hour of the show, but we'll pick things up on the other side of the national news and start the next hour of Drive Time with a track by All Saints. But would you believe me when I tell you that All Saints wasn't quite their initial name? Originally, they were known as All Saints 1975. Is that true or not? I'll tell you in the next hour of Drive Time.
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3: From the Sky News Centre at 5, a Sikh man's been jailed for at least 21 years for murdering a university student with a large combat knife. Vikram Digwa attacked 18-year-old Henry Novak in Southampton as he returned home from a night out last December. Police initially handcuffed the victim after his 23-year-old killer falsely accused him of racial abuse. The Hampshire Force has apologised. Henry's father Mark says he was let down.
4: We hold Vikram Digwa solely and 100% responsible for the brutal murder of our son. But Henry should not have died on the streets of Southampton in police custody. The way he was treated was inhumane and degrading.
3: Private criticism of government's decisions and Sakir Starmer are included in newly released documents about Peter Mandelson. The files also show him telling the then Foreign Secretary David Lammy he wouldn't regret making him Britain's US ambassador. That's despite links to the late paedophile Jeffrey Epstein. Chief Secretary to the Prime Minister Darren Jones told MPs that police have requested some documents stay private.
5: No responsible government would wish to undermine a criminal investigation and put at risk the justice that it seeks. I can, however, Mr. Speaker, confirm that this material does include questions put to Peter Mandelson by the Prime Minister's then Chief of Staff and Peter Mandelson's responses.
3: Strikes on the London Underground will go ahead after talks failed to resolve a dispute over the working week. Tube drivers with the RMT union will walk out tomorrow and on Thursday. A British soldier has been killed in Iraq. It happened during a training accident yesterday. More than 20 Royal Protection officers have had their duties restricted. They allegedly fell asleep and left posts at Windsor Castle unattended. And two uncapped players have been called up as injury replacements to the England women's squad for World Cup qualifiers against Spain and Ukraine. Grace Fisk and Sophie Bagley will join the team before Thursday's match in Parma. That's the latest. I'm Cam Hall.
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0: Rain continuing through the evening and into the first part of the night with some heavy downpours at times. Conditions gradually turn drier after midnight as the rain clears away. An overnight low of 10 degrees Celsius. Sunrise at 5:04 a.m. Then tomorrow starts drier for many with some bright spells, but heavy scattered showers quickly develop through the morning with the chance of thunder at times. A high tomorrow of 18 degrees Celsius.
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You're listening to Radio Nine Springs. Ross with you here on Drive Time, and we've kicked off this hour of the show with a track by All Saints. And I asked you in the last hour of the show whether you'd believe me or not when I told you that All Saints' original name was actually All Saints 1975. That is true. And originally, it was only three people in the lineup. That was Melanie Blatt, Shaznay Lewis, and Simone Rainford. But after they struggled to find commercial success as a trio, Simone was dropped and replaced by Canadian sisters Nicole and Natalie Appleton.

Ed Sheeran, Martin Garrix, that was Repeat It. 5:10, birthday battle result time today. It's been the Smiths against Alanis Morissette. Alanis 52. The Smiths, it's Mike Joyce, he's 63, and the results are in. This one's been back and forth, but we've got a winner. Second place, 40%. The winning act, 60%. The winning act is the Smiths.

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1: Dua Lipa is apparently planning a three-day wedding on the Italian island of Sicily. The multi-award-winning singer officially tied the knot with actor Callum Turner in a small ceremony in central London yesterday. The couple have been together for 2.5 years and announced their engagement last June. Duran Duran are embarking on a five-date nationwide arena tour. The band will go to Belfast, Liverpool and Birmingham in October. The Brit Award winners will also perform in European cities, including Oslo, Stockholm and Paris. Leo Woodall says working with Dustin Hoffman was an unforgettable experience.
2: I'm still not fully used to it. Like, I've now seen the trailer a few times, and I've seen the movie, obviously, but seeing us together is a pinch-me moment.
1: The pair star in the new movie Tuner. It's about a New York piano tuner with extreme hearing sensitivity who discovers his unique gift can be used to unlock safes. The film's out in cinemas now. And KSI has announced he's leaving the YouTube collective Sidemen. The Britain's Got Talent judge says he's gone back and forth on the decision for a very long time. The 32-year-old's called the group, who he's been with since 2013, his second family.
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Alex Warren, Fever Dream. And if you're dreaming of Henford Hill being open, I tell you what, others have had the same dream for quite some time now. It's been a very long 4 weeks, which is what we were initially told. And then it was another long 4 weeks. And then it's been several more weeks after that. So typical, timescales get elongated. But as long as it gets open next week, we're okay. But for now, shut in both directions. I'll tell you all else that's happening on the roads on the other side of this from Nick Kershaw.

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2: Stationary in Yeovil on Preston Road, both directions into the Five Ways and towards Houndstone. Then stationary on the Ilchester Road coming out of the Five Ways on Lyde Road towards Sherborne Road, where there are queues. Also queues elsewhere in town, both directions on Lysander Road and Bunford Lane. And it's slow on Coombe Street Lane, Mudford Road, the Western Relief Road and Watercombe Lane. Then stationary for a few minutes on the 3088 towards the Cartgate. Also delays on the 303 westbound towards the Cartgate. Then to Crewkerne, stationary on North Street to Town Centre and queuing on East Street with slow-moving traffic on South Street. Then in Chard, delays on the Furnham Road, East Street and 4th Street, as well as Victoria Avenue joining the Furnham Road. And in Ilminster, slow in both directions on Station Road and delays around the Southfields roundabout joining the 303. Also queuing on the 303 in the Ashwell and Dillington stretch. Then stationary for a couple of minutes southbound in Lidford on Foss at the Cross Keys Junction and slow through Castle Carey in both directions on South Street and Station Road.
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1: I'm Steve Haig. A road in Yeovil will shut for 9 days later this week. King Street, from the junction with Goldcroft to the junction with Crofton Avenue, will close to all traffic for resurfacing works from this Thursday, June the 4th, until Friday, June the 12th. A new wellbeing programme's been launched to support people across South Somerset. The Bridges to Wellbeing project brings together 4 charities and social enterprises in Chard and Crooken. The scheme aims to improve mental and physical health, reduce isolation and tackle poverty. Funding has come from the National Lottery with support from the Watch Project, ARC, Open Door Somerset and Chard Community Hub. People in Somerset with football banning orders are being reminded they have until midnight tonight to surrender their passports ahead of the upcoming FIFA World Cup tournament. Police say anyone currently subject to a banning order is prohibited from travelling to the USA, Canada and Mexico, as well as attending England matches. Police warn that anyone who fails to hand over their passport by the deadline could face arrest unless they've been granted an exemption. And Ilminster Town ladies football team are searching for a new manager ahead of next season. The side, who finished runners-up in the Somerset Women's League Division 2 last season, are preparing for life in the South West Women's Division 1 South League, where they'll face teams including Yeovil Town and Western Supermare AFC. And the weather outlook up to Thursday with Wessex Internet, your full fibre broadband provider, connecting the countryside. Rather changeable throughout with a mixture of sunshine and heavy showers. Temperatures remaining near average for early June. Next news is the national news at the top of the hour.
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0: REM, Losing My Religion, and the title of that isn't anything to do with religion. It comes from a Southern American expression meaning losing my temper or feeling emotionally overwhelmed. That's what losing my religion means within the context of that song. On the way, the new one from Natalie Imbruglia, and right now, the afternoon sport.
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2: Hundreds of thousands of Arsenal fans took over the streets of North London to celebrate their first Premier League title in 22 years. The team displayed the trophy on an open-top bus as fans lit flares, set off fireworks and waved flags. They'd lost the Champions League final to Paris Saint-Germain the previous day, but it hasn't knocked the confidence of Arsenal supporters for next season.
3: Win the Champions League! 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
2: Manchester City secured their first domestic double in women's football with a 4-0 victory over Brighton in the FA Cup final at Wembley. Star striker Khadija Shaw opened the scoring for the WSL champions a few days after announcing she'd signed a new 4-year contract. The Jamaica international hopes it brings more success.
4: I've always said that Manchester is home, and it took a while, but we finally got it done, and yeah, we just have to keep going and see what's to come.
2: Celtic ensured Glasgow rivals Rangers ended the season without silverware after beating them 1-0 in the final of the Women's Scottish Cup. They held on to lift the trophy despite having Scotland defender Emma Lawton sent off with just over half an hour to go at Hampden Park. Men's title favourite Alexander Zverev eased into the quarterfinals of the French Open tennis for the sixth year in a row. The German beat Jesper de Jong in straight sets in Paris. That followed a shock exit for women's third seed Iga Swiatek to Marta Kostyuk, who will face fellow Ukrainian Elena Svitolina in the last eight. Exeter are back up to fourth in Rugby Union's Prem thanks to a 35-26 win at Leicester. It sets up a showdown with fifth place Saracens for a place in the playoffs in the final weekend of the regular season. Hampshire eased to an 8-wicket win against Middlesex as they get hold of top spot in the South Group of Cricket's T20 Blast. North Group pacesetters Yorkshire suffered a 56-run defeat to Gloucestershire.
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0: New music by Natalie Imbruglia. That was Upside Down. Between now and the end of the hour, we've got a new one from Sydney, Christmas, and a classic by Queen. Right now, we'll turn our attention to the traffic in the area. Henford Hill, of course, closed in both directions right now. No in, no out. Hopefully this time next week, all in, all out. Really good stuff. But right now, we're going to have a look at what's happening on all the other roads around the area.
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0: There is stationary traffic in both directions on the Preston Road. Heavier heading towards the Five Ways. Also stationary southbound on Western Avenue, Bunford Lane. Into town on the 3088 towards the Western Relief Road. And Babylon Hill. Then queuing on the Sherborne Road heading out of town. Lyde Road, Middle Street and Summerhouse Terrace, Grove Avenue, Lysander Road and Watercombe Lane, as well as the Ilchester Road. Meanwhile, Crewkerne, traffic on South Street, both directions, heavier heading towards town centre. That is queuing for several minutes. In charge stationary, but not that lengthy in both directions across town centre, East Street and 4 Street. Minor delays in Ilminster on Station Road, coming away from the 303. Then on the 303 itself, some delays westbound in the Watergore area. And that's all for now.
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trivia time, and this is one that many of the cat owners out there may know. But for the non-cat owners, let's shed some light on the question of why cats bring their owners dead animals. Well, when a cat drops a dead mouse at the owner's feet, it's not being gruesome, it's following instinct. In the wild, mother cats teach their young to hunt by bringing back dead or injured prey. Spayed females, in particular, often teach their human owners in the same way. It's their way of saying, you're part of my family, but you're terrible at feeding yourself, so here's a lesson. Suppose the appropriate response is to accept the gesture and maybe invest in better pest control.

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0: We've run out of time for this hour of the show, but we're back with more great music on the other side of the national news, so stick around. We'll kick off the next hour of the show with a track by the Jackson 5. But would you believe me when I tell you that the Jackson 5 were the first group in history to launch with four consecutive number ones on the Billboard Hot 100 in America? Is that true or false? I'll tell you in the next hour of Drive Time.
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3: From the Sky News Centre at 6, a Sikh man's been jailed for life with at least 21 years for murdering a university student using a large combat knife. Vikram Digwa attacked 18-year-old Henry Novak as he returned home from a night out in Southampton last December and falsely accused him of racial abuse. Police handcuffed the victim as he lay dying. Henry's father Mark is calling for a full, fearless and transparent investigation.
4: People should not be able to walk openly through the streets of Britain carrying a 21-centimetre blade. No other family should experience the heartbreak and horror of losing a child to knife crime. I want Henry to know, wherever he is, we are so proud of him and we love him beyond words.
3: Sir Keir Starmer's been described as lacking verve and panache by the US ambassador he controversially appointed, then sacked. Peter Mandelson's comments about government decisions are included in 1,500 pages of documents just released. The peer also promised ministers wouldn't regret giving him the job. Senior Tory Alex Burkhardt told the Commons he's surprised there are no exchanges with the Prime Minister.
5: Despite the fact that he was appointing a man to be head of our most senior mission, we have almost nothing in his name. It is as though somehow he appointed Peter Mandelson as ambassador without leaving any documentary trace of that decision at all.
3: Talks involving the conciliation service ACAS have failed to stop fresh strikes on the London Underground. RMT union tube drivers will begin two 24-hour walkouts from tomorrow. A member of the British Army has been killed in Iraq. They died in a training accident yesterday. Disruptive passengers could be banned from flying on all airlines. It's understood a plan for carriers to share information is being developed by officials at the Department for Transport and the Home Office. And Paraguay tennis player Adolfo Daniel Vallejo has been fined almost £50,000. He made sexist comments about a female umpire at the French Open. That's the latest. I'm Cam Hall.
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7: Rain continuing through the evening and into the first part of the night with some heavy downpours at times. Conditions gradually turn drier after midnight as the rain clears away. An overnight low of 10 degrees Celsius. Sunrise at 5:04 a.m. Then tomorrow starts drier for many with some bright spells, but heavy scattered showers quickly develop through the morning with the chance of thunder at times. A high tomorrow of 18 degrees Celsius.
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You're listening to Drive Time. It's Radio 9 Springs. It's Ross with you here. Thanks for joining me today. Hope you're doing most well. We kicked off this hour of the show with a track by the Jackson 5. And in the last hour of Drive Time, I asked you if you would believe me when I told you that they were the very first group in history to debut with four consecutive number one hits on the Billboard Hot 100 in America. That is true. They were the very first of all time, debuting in 1969 with a number one hit, I Want You Back. That was their first time ever in the US charts. And following that in 1970 with three more number ones, which were ABC, The Love You Save, and I'll Be There.

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0: That's one of my favourite songs of the year so far. Morgan Wallen, Ella Langley, I Can't Love You Anymore. Lyrical challenge time right now. See if you can get this one. I think this is fairly easy, but I did have this on CD single back in the day. That dates it, CD singles. So we're in the 90s on this one. Sitting in my class, just drifting away, staring into the windows of the world. What's that? It's up next.
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0: the answer to the lyrical challenge. That was Shanice, I Love Your Smile. I like that song, and it kind of sours a bit for me in the final seconds where she says, I really do. And it sounds so sarcastic. And I think, oh, is that what the whole song's been? You're just taking the mick out of somebody. I hope she isn't. Otherwise, I feel like I've let myself down by liking that song all these years. Anyway, Keane on the way. And right now, if you're keen for local news, here's Steve Haig.
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2: I'm Steve Haig. A road in Yeovil will shut for 9 days later this week. King Street, from the junction with Goldcroft to the junction with Crofton Avenue, will close to all traffic for resurfacing works from this Thursday, June the 4th, until Friday, June the 12th. A new wellbeing programme's been launched to support people across South Somerset. The Bridges to Wellbeing project brings together four charities and social enterprises in Chardon Crooken. The scheme aims to improve mental and physical health, reduce isolation and tackle poverty. Funding has come from the National Lottery with support from the Watch Project, ARC, Open Door Somerset and Chard Community Hub. People in Somerset with football banning orders are being reminded they have until midnight tonight to surrender their passports ahead of the upcoming FIFA World Cup tournament. Police say anyone currently subject to a banning order is prohibited from travelling to the USA, Canada and Mexico, as well as attending England matches. Police warn that anyone who fails to hand over their passport by the deadline could face arrest unless they've been granted an exemption. And Ilminster Town ladies football team are searching for a new manager ahead of next season. The side, who finished runners-up in the Somerset Women's League Division 2 last season, are preparing for life in the South West Women's Division 1 South League, where they'll face teams including Yeovil Town and Western Supermare AFC. And the weather outlook up to Thursday with Wessex Internet, your full fibre broadband provider, connecting the countryside. Rather changeable throughout with a mixture of sunshine and heavy showers. Temperatures remaining near average for early June. Next news is the national news at the top of the hour.
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0: Ed Sheeran, Martin Garrix, Repeat It, a song that was originally written and recorded in 2014, and yet Martin Garrix is only getting around to release it now. He must have had a very, very big to-do list. On the way before the end of the hour, we've got some Calvin Harris, some Jazzy with their new song, and Javeen, Surrender, up next.
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0: It all started like this.
1: It's trivia time, and let's have a look at Italy's unusual law on spaghetti. Well, if you're going to have laws on spaghetti, Italy's the place to do it, isn't it? Until 2018, it was technically illegal in Italy to erect roadside signs advertising spaghetti at the wrong angle, according to an old municipal code in some towns. The rules were originally intended to prevent visual clutter and maintain street safety. And whilst rarely enforced, the law persisted in municipal archives, demonstrating the quirks that can accumulate over centuries. Local authorities do often tolerate harmless infractions unless safety is at risk. Imagine that, safety potentially being at risk because of a badly angled advert about spaghetti.

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2: From the Sky News Centre at 7, a grieving father's demanding a full, fearless and transparent investigation into why his dying son was handcuffed after being stabbed in Southampton. Henry Novak's killer falsely accused the 18-year-old of racial abuse as he murdered him last December. Vikram Digwa, who's 23, has been jailed for at least 21 years. Senior ministers are facing Labour MPs after a second batch of files on Peter Mandelson's appointment as US ambassador was released. In them, the ex-Labour peer accuses Keir Starmer of lacking verve and promised no one would regret giving him the job. A member of the British Army has been killed in Iraq. They died in a training accident yesterday. Defence Secretary John Healey's given MPs this update.
3: The family have been informed and have asked for a period of grace before further details are released. I know the thoughts of the House will be with the family and with the unit at this desperately sad time.
2: Talks have failed to stop a tube driver's strike happening tomorrow and on Thursday. The RMT union says a planned four-day working week could see drivers spending longer in their cabs. New WhatsApp messages shown in the league arbitration panel's report into Southampton show how the club planned to spy on their championship rivals. They were thrown out of the playoffs, Joe Rawson reports.
4: Southampton pleaded guilty to the charges, but the messages revealed the spying was driven from the top, with a junior analyst saying he had no option but to carry it out. He was praised with legend, manager loved it after one mission and told bosses adamant when he raised concerns. He was later caught filming Middlesbrough training with the club, even attempting to remove images of him online after the story broke. Southampton say junior employees should never have been placed in a position where they felt under pressure.
2: And a new pill's been found to double the survival time for patients with an aggressive form of pancreatic cancer compared to chemotherapy. Experts also found it had fewer side effects. That's the latest. I'm Cam Hall.
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6: Rain continuing through the evening and into the first part of the night, with some heavy downpours at times. Conditions gradually turn drier after midnight as the rain clears away. An overnight low of 10 degrees Celsius. Sunrise at 5:04 a.m. Then tomorrow starts drier for many with some bright spells, but heavy scattered showers quickly develop through the morning with the chance of thunder at times. A high tomorrow of 18 degrees Celsius.
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7: Good evening, I'm Rob. I'm back for the People's Playlist. I hope your Monday's been all right. I hope it's mostly gone to plan. And despite looking out of the studio window and seeing lots of rain this evening, I'm sure lots of gardens around Yeovil and South Somerset will be quite thankful for the rain that we've got to come over the last few days. I mean, it did have to break at some stage, and it did actually was sunny for half term, which was very unusual. So a welcome top up to the gardens. I'm looking forward to my water about being nice and full. But we've got your music sorted tonight, and we start with Boy Meets Girl.

I do love opening a show with Boy Meets Girl, waiting for a star to fall. It's 7 minutes past seven on a Monday night. It's me, Rob. I'm with you here until nine. The way we do things here on a Monday night is from 7:30, I hand the reins over to you in what we call the People's Playlist. I would say it's a segment, but it's not. It's an hour and a half long. So between 7:30 and nine, it's over to you. And there will be a brand new theme announced at around about quarter to past seven, or as close as I can get to that. First, though, I just want to remind you, if you are on the roads, there is still quite a bit of congestion on the A30 between East Chinook and Hazelbury on the A30, where West Country Cars used to be. Just on that bend, there's a lorry that's been overturned there and has been causing some real problems around that area. So if you are due to head between Yeovil and Crewkerne tonight, you might want to go the A303. That's probably your best bet. We went that way to come to the studio tonight. Right, new music now from Gracie, and here's Hit the Wall. New music from her.

One of my top M People tracks has got a bit of a beat behind it. M People and, of course, Heather Small. And if my memory serves me correct, she performed at the Flashback Festival a few years ago, didn't she, at the Oval Showground. Talking of the Oval Showground, I've seen some photos over the weekend of a few people that went along to the, I think it was called This Ain't Texas Festival, which is a new one on me. I've not seen it advertised anywhere. But it looked very popular, and I'm sure it's probably a newish festival. It looked really, really good. Looked really good fun, and everybody enjoying themselves in that glorious sunshine over the weekend. So if you went along to that, I'm sure you had a great time. And if you did go along, I've got the perfect song lined up and ready to play for you next. Meanwhile, we do have to announce our theme, don't we? Because it's gone 7:15. So as is protocol, we always give out the theme around about this time. And the way it works is there is a segment coming up called the People's Playlist, where I don't need to explain this, I'm sure, but you, the people,

are in charge of our playlist. As long as you send in a song that complies with whatever theme I set each week. Do you know what? I've been a little bit more organised this week. I only came up with a theme about 5 minutes to go. So that's good for me. Usually it's like 5 minutes before I'm due to announce the theme. So we're doing all right. Tonight's theme is we are looking for Here, There, Now or Never. So any song that contains those words, preferably in the song title or the artist, then you can request it tonight. Here, There, Now or Never. Then off you go. And there's actually a bonus point if you can get a song with multiple of those words in it. So, there's an obvious one by Fatboy Slim. But if you can find another one, then all credit to you. I'm going to post that on our Facebook page right now. There we go. It's whizzing its way up onto Facebook land. If you search for Radio 9 Springs, you'll see the post. And if you comment underneath, then by far the quickest way to get in touch with me tonight, because I've got it on the screen. And the moment you comment, it just pings up so I can see it nice and easy. But don't panic if you're not on there. You can email me tonight. 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So plenty of ways to get in touch. And we will start at 7:30 tonight. Right, on to that song that I said anybody that went to the This Ain't Texas Festival would enjoy. This is for you, Kenny Rogers and Dolly Parton.

0: you know what? On paper, this song should just never, ever, ever work. Using the chord as a metaphor for somebody doing wrong towards you. On paper, it would never work. But strangely, it became a massive, massive hit. And it's very catchy. But there you go. Blue and All Rise. It's Radio 9 Springs. The theme is out there. We're looking for Here, There, Now or Never in our People's Playlist theme tonight. It's on our Facebook page. And I tell you what, it's gone a bit mad, actually. So thank you if you've commented already. Hello to Samantha going with Avril Lavigne and Here's to Never Growing Up. Rob's gone with the LAs and There She Goes. Who else have we got tonight? Lizzie, Queen, Don't Stop Me Now, Gloria, The 12th of Never, Cliff Richard. There are so many coming in. And we look forward to playing, hopefully, your song in our People's Playlist when we start that at around about 7:30 tonight.
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Sabrina Carpenter and her most non-suggestive and clearly very platonic song. Naughty Girl, Naughty Girl. But now it's time for the People's Playlist, and you've been getting in touch with your song suggestions already for Here, There, Now or Never. It's really gone quite mad on our Facebook page, so we've got to now squeeze as many as we can in the next hour and a half or so between now and 9 o'clock. But we start with Jenny in Yeovil. Hello, Jenny. Hope you're well. Good request from you. It's got to be done to start it off, hasn't it? Bit of Rick Rolling to kick us off with Never Gonna Give You Up. And you know what? I don't usually give people two requests in the first song, but actually we're going to play your second request as well because it goes really well. And you've got two words in your next request. So well done, Jenny and Yeovil, kicking us off this week.

As they say, he'll make a good politician. He'll never give you up. He'll never let you down. He'll never run you around. And apparently, he'll never embezzle any money either. Radio 9 Springs, as we started the People's Playlist. Thank you, Jenny in Yeovil. This one's also yours, and I'm giving you this as well because you've managed to get two of the words in this. It's an Elvis classic, and I like this. Reminds me of Barry Paul performing in the local area. He always plays this one. He does it justice as well. Here we go.

0: Elvis, and it's now or never. Molly's given me the evils in the studio. In fairness, she posted it exactly the same time. I've got two posts going on Facebook. And yeah, I'll attribute it to you as well, Mol. Good song. And it's got two of our key words in there tonight, now and never. Ross has been in touch, who's also managed to get two key words. And the Fatboy Slim song we'll be playing in a couple of minutes.
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1: A few questions that I need to know. How you could ever hurt me so.

Well done to Jeff, who came up with that one. Of course, Jeff returned with the Carnival Hour yesterday, which you can catch again if you missed it at thecarnivalhour.co.uk. All Saints as part of the People's Playlist. And this is going to take us up to news and weather. Well done, Lizzie. I just love this. Perfect. For your Monday evening. Also, a shout out to Mr. Loophole, who's already been in touch tonight, saying, finding it tough this week. So we'll see what he's managed to do. I think he might have got something. We'll find out.

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2: From the Sky News Centre at 8, the father of a student who was stabbed to death in Southampton is demanding a full investigation into how police handled the case. Henry Novak was handcuffed when a Sikh man who used a large combat knife to murder him falsely accused the 18-year-old of racial abuse. Hampshire's Deputy Chief Constable Robert France has apologised.
3: I want to say that I am sorry that Henry couldn't be saved that night. I'm sorry that he was handcuffed and arrested in the moments before he lost consciousness. It's quite clear that officers didn't understand what had happened immediately.
2: 23-year-old Vikram Digwa has been jailed for a minimum 21 years. Peter Mandelson told the government it would never regret appointing him as US ambassador. That statement contained in new files released on how the peer got the job. Donald Trump says Israel and Hezbollah have agreed to dial back on fighting in Lebanon. It's after Prime Minister Benjamin Netanyahu ordered airstrikes against the militants in Beirut's southern suburbs. Iran wants a longer pause in the conflict with the US to include a deal on Lebanon. Talks aimed at averting strikes on the London Underground have failed. Tube drivers from the RMT union will walk out tomorrow and on Thursday. Serena Williams is set to make a stunning comeback to tennis at the age of 44. The 23-time Grand Slam champion will play doubles at Queen's Club next week. It'll be her first competitive match since the US Open in 2022. The Athletic's tennis correspondent Charlie Eccleshare believes she'll try for singles at Wimbledon.
4: You wouldn't go through all the whereabouts or the practice just for doubles, with all due respect. Like, she, if she's doing all this, she wants to test herself. She wants to go the whole way and play singles. Now, that's not yet been confirmed, but that's absolutely the expectation.
2: And former England and Newcastle manager Kevin Keegan's revealed he has stage 4 cancer. The 75-year-old says he's responding well to treatment. That's the latest. I'm Cam Hall.
5: Do you reckon someone said to Serena Williams, doubles or quits?
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8: Rain continuing through the evening and into the first part of the night, with some heavy downpours at times. Conditions gradually turn drier after midnight as the rain clears away. An overnight low of 10 degrees Celsius. Sunrise at 5:04 a.m. Then tomorrow starts drier for many, with some bright spells, but heavy scattered showers quickly develop through the morning, with the chance of thunder at times. A high tomorrow of 18 degrees Celsius.
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Take That, Never Forget. It's the second hour of the People's Playlist on Radio 9 Springs. I've seen some photos online of some friends of mine that went to see the Take That concert. I think they've titled The Circus Live. And you know what? I didn't realise that this was going on. But wow, the photos look incredible. And the stage production of this circus. I mean, there's a circus tent. There's this giant elephant. There's this hot air balloon. It's such a festival on the ice, it really is. So I'm sure if anyone's been to see that, you are going to be blown away. I'd love to see them live. I reckon they'd be brilliant. I'm just saying that sometimes our signal does reach out towards Glastonbury direction, so I don't know if anyone related to the Glastonbury Festival that tunes in, or anyone that knows Emily Evis. Just saying, that'd be great for 2027, wouldn't it, on the return of Glastonbury. I know there's a greater chance of pigs flying and all that, but it would be magical, wouldn't it? And I don't think they've played Glastonbury before. So there you go. You heard it here first. Where are we going now? Hello, Gemma. Hope you're keeping well. Always good to see your request in our in the comments section. This is for you. In Excess and Never Tear Us Apart. Ask me.

now or never. And our very own Mr. Loophole is currently racking his brains trying to get a link to it. And I think he's managed to do it. So we'll hear later on in the show whether he's been successful. And I've got to add my own song suggestion in the playlist tonight with Robbo's request. All still to come between now and 9 o'clock. Now, I do love this because I like chilling out on a Monday, but I also like having a bit of a rock out. So I think this ticks both of those boxes, and I have to attribute this to Seddy near Wincanton, who's got in touch with this one. It's Whitesnake, and Here I Go Again.

0: Brian Adams, Radio 9 Springs. Thank you to Samantha for sending that in tonight. I've long maintained that the great thing about the People's Playlist, you do hear those songs that you haven't heard for a long, long time, or discover stuff that you've not heard ever before. And that, for me, was brilliant. Love that. Okay, we are heading to Matty, who's been in touch via email tonight. Always good to hear from you, Matty. I appreciate you taking the time to send me an email tonight. So your request will play in a couple of minutes.
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the soundtrack from The Greatest Showman. And I'll try not to talk over the ending. Thank you, Matty, for sending that in. What a powerful tune that is. Absolutely love it. One of my favourite films, actually. I'm not much of a film buff, to be quite honest. And it's surprising what films I haven't seen. I've only yesterday started watching, albeit in the wrong order. I started with the number four, but Despicable Me. I don't know why I've always avoided it. And I regret that, because I watched Despicable Me 4 and I just found it very silly, very stupid, and very laughable. It was very laughable. So I'm going to have to watch the entire films now, because I'm hooked. I'm hooked on those minions. Right, where are we heading now? We have got just over half an hour left together, and we are doing the People's Playlist for your requests, here, there, now or never. Still to come, we've got Mr. Loophole, and whether he'll manage to get AC/DC in the playlist with Thunderstruck, and also Robbo's request, which I'm looking forward to playing tonight. Meanwhile, this one goes out to Joanne tonight. The Jackson 5, and I'll Be There. What a lovely song this is. Cute, isn't it?

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1: It's 5 o'clock in the morning. Conversation got boring. You said you'd go into bed soon, so I snuck off to

Lily Allen, and a very crafty entry from Julian Summerton tonight, who has gotten with now, but I see what you've done there. Now is in known, isn't it? It's hidden in that word. I'll go with it, because I like Lily Allen. I love it. Martin in Yeovil, lovely message you sent to the studio, but almost brought a tear to my eye, actually. He says, evening, can I put in a request for Never Be Lonely by The Feeling? My daughter moved away to university a few years ago, and whenever this comes on, it reminds me that no matter how far apart your family are, you're never really alone. Listening tonight whilst making a cuppa and wondering where the years have gone. Time flies, Martin. It really does. It really, really does. But thank you for getting in touch. Lovely message, and this is for you.

Martin in Yeovil, that goes out to you tonight, and thank you very much for sharing that with us tonight. Okay, now we have two formalities to get out of the way between now and the end of the show. One of them is Mr. Luke Powell, and the other one is Robbo's request. Now, I'm going to play this slightly earlier tonight because I feel the mood is quite calm at the moment, and it's funny how some weeks we do a particular theme and it's more upbeat, other weeks it's more chilled out, so we're going to stay chilled out for one more song. I think it's a perfect time to put in my request. And then in the last bit of the show, we're going to rev it up slightly, and there's a few more upbeat ones. Rumour has it there might be a sandstorm, but we'll find that out in the last bit of the show. Meanwhile, I've chosen this one whilst we're still sort of calm at the moment, because quite honestly, this is one of my favourite love songs of all time. It's by a chap called Andrew Gold, and the title is Never Let Her Slip Away. And I think this is just gorgeous. So turn it up, put your headphones on, and you will not be disappointed. It's Robbo's request tonight.

0: one of my top love tunes of all time. I think it's the harmonization in that. It's just incredible. Never Let Her Slip Away. It's Robbo's request tonight on Radio 9 Springs. Okay, I have promised you we're going to go upbeat in the last bit of the show. So in a couple of minutes, we've got Capella. And You Got to Know, with Now in the Know, if you get where I'm going with that. That's playing next.
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There we are. I said we were going to rave it up in the last bit of the show. Capella, and You Got to Know. I can't take credit for that song, though. It's thanks to Gary, who sent an email in from Hazelbury tonight. And clearly the DJ, because that is certainly revving it up, Gary. On to Mr. Loophole now. Has he managed to get AC/DC Thunderstruck in our playlist tonight? Let's find out, because it's not going to be easy, is it? But we'll see. Good evening, Mr. James. This is Mr. Loophole. Well, what can I say? Another theme tonight where I thought I was going to be defeated by Robbo. And I'm not going to lie, I thought you were going to be defeated as well. But after 50 minutes of research, I have found a link to the great tune of Thunderstruck. He goes on to write that Thunderstruck was on the 25th anniversary edition of, wait for this, Now That's What I Call Music. Perfect reason for Robbo to press play on Thunderstruck. Cheers, mate. Well, there we go. I can't deny the logic there, Mr. Loophole. The Now That's What I Call Music 25th anniversary edition. I mean, it's there. The link is there to Now. Well done. Big pat on the back from me tonight.

simply put, Monday nights would not be the same unless we hear AC/DC Thunderstruck. So, Mr. Loophole, I really appreciate you taking the time to work that one out tonight, because it was not easy at all. Right, before I announce the last song of the nine, that is the penultimate one from me, but before I do that, let me remind you that Steve is waiting in the wings with Classic Years, and he'll return between 9 and 10 tonight with two Classic Years in between that hour, and you've got to try and guess what year it is. So looking forward to that. And of course, tomorrow, Victoria kicks off your Tuesday with the breakfast show from 7 o'clock tomorrow. Now, our last song tonight, and I think we've opened a can of worms with the whole Now CD thing, because this one is from Now 46, apparently, and it goes out to Martin. Martin, this goes out to you. Last song of the night, and what a tune. It's Sandstorm. Bye-bye, everybody.

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2: From the Sky News Centre at 9, Sir Keir Starmer says the police watchdog is right to investigate how the Hampshire Force responded to the senseless murder of a teenage university student. A Sikh man starting life in jail for fatally stabbing Henry Novak with a large combat knife in Southampton last December. The victim was arrested as he lay dying after his 23-year-old killer falsely accused him of racial abuse. Peter Mandelson criticises Sir Keir Starmer, discusses gifts for Donald Trump and tries to set up a meeting with a top AI boss in newly released files. 1,500 pages of documents cover the ex-peer's appointment as Britain's US ambassador in December 2024. They include some ministers' private and unflattering views of the government. Labour MP Joe Powell has sympathy with those named.
3: It's obviously awkward. It's embarrassing, obviously, for individuals mentioned. But people wanted transparency, and this, I think, delivers that. I don't think any of us would be that comfortable about all our private WhatsApp messages being published.
2: Donald Trump says Israel and Hezbollah have agreed to dial back on fighting in Lebanon. The US president says it's threatening Washington's ceasefire with Iran. Concerns have been raised about a contraceptive injection that some women claim causes brain tumours. Pfizer, which is being sued over its drug Depo-Provera, insists it carries out rigorous monitoring of medicines. England have arrived in Miami as they ramp up their preparations for the World Cup. 21 of the 26-man squad have made the flight, with four Arsenal players and Crystal Palace goalkeeper Dean Henderson being given extra time off after their European club finals. Head coach Thomas Tuchel says he's excited.
4: I can't wait to be in the plane, look over my shoulder and have finally a team behind me and arrive in Florida with a team and do what I love the most, be a coach.
2: And strikes on the London Underground will go ahead from tomorrow and on Thursday. It's after talks failed to resolve a dispute over the working week. That's the latest. I'm Cam Hall.
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6: Rain continuing through the evening and into the first part of the night, with some heavy downpours at times. Conditions gradually turn drier after midnight as the rain clears away. An overnight low of 10 degrees Celsius. Sunrise at 5:04 a.m. Then tomorrow starts drier for many, with some bright spells, but heavy scattered showers quickly develop through the morning, with the chance of thunder at times. A high tomorrow of 18 degrees Celsius.
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Leo Sayer and One Man Band, and before that, First Class and Beach Baby. It's a Monday, we're in the 1970s, it's the classic years, and it's June. Yes, it's the first day of June, so all our songs that we play from the years that we feature were hits in June of the year that they came from. So Elton John on the way, and Don't Let the Sun Go Down on Me, after this one from Maria Muldoon, at Midnight at the Oasis.

0: Elton John and Don't Let the Sun Go Down on Me. It's the classic years. We're in the 1970s. And on the 1st of June in the 70s year that we're looking for, 28 people were killed in the Flixborough disaster. Snow Knight won the Epsom Derby at odds of 50-1 and ridden by Brian Taylor. John Pertwee left Doctor Who in the final episode of Planet of the Spiders, citing the death of his close acting friend Roger Delgado, who played the Master the previous year, as the reason. He was replaced by Tom Baker. It's the Classic Years on Radio Nine Springs.
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I haven't heard that for so long. Thunder Thighs and the Central Park Arrest. Before that, 10cc and the Wall Street Shuffle. And the 70s year we were looking for on today's Classic Years was 1974. Let's move out of the 70s and into the 90s and kick off our 90s year with Jamiroquai.

0: That's Cher, and that's All or Nothing. So we're in the 90s, it's part two of the classic years on a Monday, and I'll be telling you some things that happened in that year after we've heard from S Club 7 and Bring It All Back, and Chicane featuring Marie Brennan of Clannad. They're up next with Saltwater.
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Benign Springs. We're in the 90s, when on the 10th of June in the 90s year, we're looking for the European Parliament elections were held. The Conservatives have enjoyed their best performance in any election since the 1992 general election by gaining 36 seats compared to Labour's 29. A stark contrast to the previous European elections of 5 years before, when they had just a mere 18 MEPs compared to Labour's 62. And the Queen's birthday honours were announced. They included a knighthood for the Manchester United manager Alex Ferguson and the ITV newsreader Trevor McDonald.

0: That could only be the Venga Boys and Boom Boom Boom, rounding off our 90s year on the classic years today. And that 90s year was 1999. So 1974 and 1999 on today's classic years. Tomorrow, we're going to be in the 80s and the noughties. So if you could join me at 10 in the morning or 9 in the evening, that'd be great. Have a good one.
1: It's coming up to the top of the hour. 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
3: From the Sky News Centre at 10. Sir Keir Starmer says the police watchdog is right to investigate how the Hampshire Force responded to a university student's murder in Southampton. Vikram Digwa will spend at least 21 years in jail after stabbing Henry Novak with a large combat knife last December. The victim was arrested as he lay dying after his 23-year-old killer falsely accused him of racial abuse. Digwa's brother, Gurpreet, repeated the lie in a 999 call to police.
4: Right, okay. Is that person still there?
5: Yeah, we're restraining him right now because he's just attacked my brother and took my brother's turban off.
3: Hampshire police has apologised. Peter Mandelson refused to hand over WhatsApps and other information on his personal phone to the government. That's revealed among thousands more documents just released into the peer's appointment and activities as US ambassador. He was given the job in December 2024, despite his known friendship with the late paedophile Jeffrey Epstein. Our political deputy editor Sam Coates reads this message to then Foreign Secretary David Lammy.
6: He talked about the media speculation and he hopes that it wasn't too irritating to you. I just wanted you to know that if you were minded to appoint me, I would make sure you never regret it. The role of Peter Mandelson's personal approach to things evident there.
3: Donald Trump says Israel and Hezbollah have agreed to dial back on fighting in Lebanon. It's after Prime Minister Benjamin Netanyahu ordered airstrikes in Beirut's southern suburbs. Iran wants a longer pause in the conflict with the US to include a deal on Lebanon. A member of the British Army has been killed in Iraq. They died in a training accident yesterday. 21 Royal Protection Officers have been placed on restricted duties after claims they fell asleep and left posts unattended at Windsor Castle. The Met says the alleged behaviour falls below the standards expected. And former England and Newcastle manager Kevin Keegan has revealed he has stage 4 cancer. The 75-year-old says he's responding well to treatment.
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8: Rain continuing through the evening and into the first part of the night with some heavy downpours at times. Conditions gradually turn drier after midnight as the rain clears away. An overnight low of 10 degrees Celsius. Sunrise at 5:04 a.m. Then tomorrow starts drier for many with some bright spells, but heavy scattered showers quickly develop through the morning with the chance of thunder at times. A high tomorrow of 18 degrees Celsius.
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You must learn to trust your feelings, to look beyond what society demands, and notice the little things, the way someone sees you, the care in their words, the quiet constancy of attention. 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
2: From the Sky News Centre at midnight, the father of a student who was stabbed to death in Southampton is demanding an investigation into how police handled the case. Henry Novak was handcuffed when a Sikh man who used a large combat knife to murder him falsely accused the 18-year-old of racial abuse. Hampshire's Deputy Chief Constable Robert France has apologised.
3: I want to say that I am sorry that Henry couldn't be saved that night. I'm sorry that he was handcuffed and arrested in the moments before he lost consciousness. It's quite clear that officers didn't understand what had happened immediately.
2: 23-year-old Vikram Digwa has been jailed for a minimum 21 years. A new batch of documents detailing how Lord Peter Mandelson was appointed as the UK's ambassador to the US will be published later. He was sacked by the Prime Minister after released files in America revealed the extent of his friendship with sex offender Jeffrey Epstein. It then emerged the peer had failed a vetting process. Sir Keir Starmer previously told MPs he'd been kept in the dark about that.
4: If I had known before he took up his post that UKSP recommendation was that developed vetting clearance should be denied, I would not have gone ahead with the appointment.
2: A British soldier has been killed on a training exercise in Iraq. The Ministry of Defence says it happened yesterday. Their family's been told. 21 Royal Protection officers have been placed on restricted duties after claims they fell asleep and left posts unattended at Windsor Castle. The Met says the alleged behaviour falls below the high standards expected. Strikes on the London Underground will go ahead from later today and into tomorrow. It's after talks failed to resolve a dispute over the working week. Tube drivers with the RMT union are taking action. And England have arrived in Miami as they ramp up their preparations for the World Cup. 21 of the 26-man squad have made the flight, with four Arsenal players and Crystal Palace goalkeeper Dean Henderson being given extra time off after their European club.
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6: A bright start, giving way to increasing cloud through the afternoon, with rain gradually spreading across the area as the day goes on. A high of 19 degrees. Sunset this evening is at 9:16 p.m. Tonight remains unsettled with further outbreaks of rain at times. Looking ahead, it stays rather changeable through the week with a mix of sunshine and heavy thundery showers, interrupted by a longer spell of rain on Wednesday. Temperatures close to average for early June.
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2: New figures released by Department for Environment, Food and Rural Affairs, or DEFRA, show how local councils across England are performing when it comes to recycling. And there's good news locally, with Somerset Council remaining in the top 10% of all authorities for recycling. The latest league tables show a recycling rate of 55.5%, placing Somerset 32nd out of 321 councils nationwide. Somerset Council says their success is down to the efforts of residents who continue to sort and recycle their waste carefully, and they also stress there's still room for improvement. A recent survey of household rubbish bins found that around 7% of what's being thrown away could be recycled at local recycling sites. Another 7% was made up of garden waste. Residents are being encouraged to compost at home where possible, helping return nutrients to the soil. Alternatively, garden waste can be taken to recycling centres free of charge or collected through a subscription service. 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The message from the Somerset Council is, check before you throw and help push recycling rates even higher. If you have an item of community news from where you live, please send it to info@radio9springs.com.

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2: From the Sky News Centre at 1. Sir Keir Starmer says the police watchdog is right to investigate how the Hampshire Force responded to a university student's murder in Southampton. Vikram Digwa will spend at least 21 years in jail after stabbing Henry Novak last December. The victim was arrested as he lay dying after his 23-year-old killer falsely accused him of racial abuse. Digwa's brother Gurpreet repeated the lie in a 999 call to police.
3: Right, okay. Is that person still there?
4: Yeah, we're restraining him right now because he's just attacked my brother and took my brother's turban off.
2: Hampshire Police has apologised. Peter Mandelson refused to hand over WhatsApps and other information on his personal phone to the government. That's revealed among thousands more documents just released to the peer's appointment and activities as US ambassador. He was given the job in December 2024, despite his known friendship with Jeffrey Epstein. Our deputy political editor Sam Coates reads this message to the then Foreign Secretary David Lammy.
5: He talked about the media speculation and he hopes that it wasn't too irritating to you. I just wanted you to know that if you were minded to appoint me, I would make sure you never regret it. The role of Peter Mandelson's personal approach to things evident there.
2: Donald Trump says Israel and Hezbollah have agreed to dial back on fighting in Lebanon. It's after Prime Minister Benjamin Netanyahu ordered airstrikes in Beirut's southern suburbs. Iran wants a longer pause in the conflict with the US to include a deal on Lebanon. A British soldier has been killed on a training exercise in Iraq. The Ministry of Defence says it happened yesterday. Concerns have been raised about a contraceptive injection that some women claim causes brain tumours. Pfizer, which is being sued over its drug Depo-Provera, insists it carries out rigorous monitoring of medicines. And strikes on the London Underground will go ahead from later today and on Thursday. It's after talks failed to resolve a dispute over the working week.
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7: A bright start, giving way to increasing cloud through the afternoon, with rain gradually spreading across the area as the day goes on. A high of 19 degrees. Sunset this evening is at 9:16 p.m. Tonight remains unsettled with further outbreaks of rain at times. Looking ahead, it stays rather changeable through the week with a mix of sunshine and heavy thundery showers, interrupted by a longer spell of rain on Wednesday. Temperatures close to average for early June.
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